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I'm your pal Al, joining you on this Monday night. Thanks for tuning in. Hope you had a good 4th of July weekend, and even if you didn't, we've got more of today's best country to carry on through all summer long with songs like Sideways by Dierks Bentley and Hate How You Look by Josh Ross. But up next, it's Guitars, Cadillacs by Dwight Yoakam on today's best country, B103.

Dierks Bentley is a little bit sideways on today's Best Country, B103. Up next, if you can't bring the boys back home, you can bring back home to the boys, as Lone Star reminds us in their 2001 single, I'm Already There, on today's Best Country, B103.

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0: Ride by George Burge featuring Luke Bryan on today's Best Country, B103. We've got your No Talk Triple Play coming in just a few moments, but first... 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
0: 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Tonight, it's mostly clear with a low of around 66 degrees. East-southeast wind around 6 miles per hour, becoming calm in the evening. Tomorrow, it's sunny with a high near 88 degrees. Southeast wind 3 to 6 miles per hour. Tomorrow night, it's mostly clear with a low of around 69. Southeast wind 6 to 8 miles per hour. Then on Wednesday, it's sunny with a high near 90 degrees. South wind 6 to 9 miles per hour with gusts as high as 18. That's been your AccuWeather forecast on today's Best Country. We've got more country music coming your way. 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

0: 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And before that, I Don't Even Know Your Name by Alan Jackson. We've got 30 minutes of continuous country coming your way, but first, let's take a look at the Community Notebook.
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0: Your Community Notebook is brought to you by Nebraska City Utilities. Nebraska City Utilities wants to remind customers to fill out the cross-connection survey sent in this month's statement. This is a state requirement, and they need your help to provide the best possible service. The Morton James Public Library will hold its monthly board meeting on the second Wednesday of the month from 4 to 5 p.m. at the library. These meetings are open to the public, and an agenda is kept continuously current and available for inspection at the library, located at 923 First Corso in Nebraska City. The next library board meeting will be on July 8th. And remember, you can always stay up to date with what's happening in River Country on
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103. I'm your pal Al, joining you on this Monday night. Thanks for tuning in. 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Asks Reba McEntire on today's best country, B103.

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0: Mark Chestnut with Brother Jukebox on today's Best Country, B103. We've got your No Talk Triple Play coming in just a few moments, but first... 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
0: 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Tonight, it's mostly clear with a low of around 66 degrees. East-southeast wind around 6 miles per hour, becoming calm in the evening. Tomorrow, it's sunny with a high near 88. Southeast wind 3 to 6 miles per hour. Tomorrow night, it's mostly clear with a low of around 69 degrees. Southeast wind 6 to 8 miles per hour. Then on Wednesday, it's sunny with a high near 90 degrees. South wind 6 to 9 miles per hour with gusts as high as 18. That's been your AccuWeather forecast on today's Best Country. We've got more country music coming your way. 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

0: Dustin Lynch with Easy to Love on today's Best Country, B103. Before that, Kiss You in the Morning by Michael Ray. 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Award-winning author Joe Sturrita will present I Am a Man at the MRB Lewis and Clark Visitor Center on Saturday, July 11th from 11 a.m. to noon. Sturrita will discuss the legal, social, and political importance of the landmark 1879 Supreme Court decision in Nebraska. 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

country song came on by Luke Bryan on today's Best Country, B103. I'm your pal Al, joining you on this Monday night. Thanks for tuning in. We've got more of today's Best Country coming your way with songs like House Party by Sam Hunt and Rocky Mountain Low by Corey Kent featuring Coey Wetzel. But up next, Alan Jackson's Living on Love on today's Best Country, B103.

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Sam Hunt's throwing a house party on today's Best Country, B103. Up next, Sarah Evan thought everything over and said, you know what? I could not ask for more. 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

0: Kid Myself by John Morgan on today's Best Country, B103. We've got your No Talk Triple Play coming in just a few moments, but first. 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
0: 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Tonight, it's mostly clear with a low of around 66. East-southeast wind around 6 miles per hour, becoming calm in the evening. Tomorrow, it's sunny with a high near 88. Southeast wind 3 to 6 miles per hour. Tomorrow night, it's mostly clear with a low of around 69 degrees. Southeast wind 6 to 8 miles per hour. Then on Wednesday, it's sunny with a high near 90. South wind 6 to 9 miles per hour with gusts as high as 18. That's been your AccuWeather forecast on today's Best Country. We've got more country music coming your way. 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
1: 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And before that, Norma Jean Riley by Diamond Rio. 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

Woman by Kane Brown on today's Best Country, B103. I'm your pal Al, joining you on this Monday night. Thanks for tuning in. We've got more of today's Best Country coming your way with songs like Wrong Hearts by Low Cash and If I Didn't Love You by Jason Aldean and Carrie Underwood. But for now, it's My Town by Montgomery Gentry on today's Best Country, B103.

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Low Cash with Wrong Hearts on today's Best Country, B103. Up next, there's a lot of songs out there telling you what love is, but Eli Young Band's being adventurous out here with a song about what love ain't. 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

0: Alan Jackson's taking a look at the tall, tall trees on today's Best Country, B103. We've got your No Talk Triple Play coming in just a few moments, but first... 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
0: 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Tonight it's mostly clear with a low of around 66 degrees, east-southeast wind around 6 miles per hour becoming calm in the evening. Tomorrow, it's sunny with a high near 88, southeast wind 3 to 6 miles per hour. Tomorrow night, it's mostly clear with a low of around 69 degrees, southeast wind 6 to 8 miles per hour. Wednesday, it's sunny with a high near 90, south wind 6 to 9 miles per hour with gusts as high as 18. That's been your AccuWeather forecast on today's Best Country. We've got more country music coming your way. 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

0: get to drinking, says Zach John King on today's Best Country, B103. And before that, Best Shot by Jimmy Allen. We've got 30 minutes of continuous country coming your way, but first, let's take a look at the Community Notebook. 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Nebraska City Utilities wants to remind customers to fill out the cross-connection survey sent in this month's statement. This is a state requirement, and they need your help to provide the best possible service. A poker run and breast cancer fundraiser for Dina Leisveld is heading to West Central Bar in Nebraska City on Saturday, July 11th. The poker run will start at 10 a.m. They'll also have a 50-50 raffle, a free will donation dinner, and a silent auction that ends at 9 p.m. And remember, you can always stay up to date with what's happening in River Country on B103.fm.
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Kelly Green featuring Luke Combs say it's different around here on today's Best Country, B103. I'm your pal Al, joining you on this Monday night. Thanks for tuning in. We've got more of today's Best Country coming your way with songs like Firecracker by Josh Turner and Turn This Truck Around by Jordan Davis. But up next, it's Passionate Kisses by Mary Chapin Carpenter on today's Best Country, B103.

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Firecracker by Josh Turner on today's Best Country, B103. Up next, when you need to leave from somewhere, it can be hard to get across all the thoughts that might be going through your mind. 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

0: Country and She Knows It by Luke Bryan on today's Best Country, B103. We've got your No Talk Triple Play coming in just a few moments, but first... 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
1: 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All summer long, we'll be taking guesses on how far the mower will mow. Go. As we hit the highway on a tour of river country at the end of the summer. You can enter one guess at B103.fm and win bonus guesses throughout the summer on air, on Facebook, through texting, and on location. 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
0: 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Tonight, it's mostly clear with a low of around 66. East-southeast wind around 6 miles per hour, becoming calm in the evening. Tomorrow, it's sunny with a high near 88. Southeast wind 3 to 6 miles per hour. Where tomorrow night, it's mostly clear with a low of around 69. Southeast wind 6 to 8 miles per hour. Wednesday, it's sunny with a high near 90. South wind 6 to 9 miles per hour with gusts as high as 18. That's been your AccuWeather forecast on today's Best Country. Make sure you're staying safe out there. Make sure you're staying cool. And make sure the people that you care for are staying cool, as well as any pets that might be outside. The only way you can survive the heat is if you do it together. We've got more of today's Best Country coming your way. 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

0: Tim McGraw with Shotgun Rider on today's Best Country, B103. And before that, What She's Doing Now by Garth Brooks. 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Author Karen Gettert Shoemaker presents Behind the Meaning of Names on Sunday, July 12th at the Morton James Public Library in Nebraska City. Shoemaker will read and discuss the role of family stories and historic research in the writing of her novel, The Meaning of Names. 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

0: 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With How Far Will It Mow? 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
0: As you trim your lawn to perfection. 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I mean, go. As we hit the highway on a tour of river country at the end of the summer. 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Whoever has the closest guess to the actual distance will be taking that bad boy home for themselves.
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0: 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Going on all summer.
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5: 66 overnight under clear skies. Winds out of the southeast around 5 miles per hour. Mainly sunny Tuesday, 89. Lows around 69 Tuesday night, clear skies. High of 91 Wednesday under clear skies. 87 Thursday, chance of thunderstorms. Looking at the long range, 85 Friday, 88 Saturday, and 91 on Sunday. I'm weatherology meteorologist Laura Lockwood on News Channel Nebraska. Right now, it's 74 degrees.

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2: News Channel, Nebraska AccuWeather.
3: 66 overnight under clear skies. Winds out of the southeast around 5 miles per hour. Mainly sunny Tuesday, 89. Lows around 69 Tuesday night, clear skies. High of 91 Wednesday under clear skies. 87 Thursday, chance of thunderstorms. Looking at the long range, 85 Friday, 88 Saturday, and 91 on Sunday. I'm weatherology meteorologist Laura Lockwood on News Channel Nebraska. Right now, it's 74 degrees.
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0: 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With How Far Will It Mow? 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
0: As you trim your lawn to perfection. All summer long, we'll be taking guesses on how far the mower will mow. I mean, go. As we hit the highway on a tour of river country at the end of the summer. You can enter one guess at B103.fm and win bonus guesses throughout the summer on air, on Facebook, through texting, and on location. Whoever has the closest guess to the actual distance will be taking that bad boy home for themselves.
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0: 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How far will it mow? Going on all summer.
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5: 66 overnight under clear skies. Winds out of the southeast around 5 miles per hour. Mainly sunny Tuesday, 89. Lows around 69 Tuesday night, clear skies. High of 91 Wednesday under clear skies. 87 Thursday, chance of thunderstorms. Looking at the long range, 85 Friday, 88 Saturday, and 91 on Sunday. I'm weatherology meteorologist Laura Lockwood on News Channel Nebraska. Right now, it's 73 degrees.

0: 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You can take home a 61-inch Bad Boy Rebel mower this September and be the envy of your entire neighborhood.
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0: As you trim your lawn to perfection. All summer long, we'll be taking guesses on how far the mower will mow. I mean, go. As we hit the highway on a tour of River Country at the end of the summer. You can enter one guess at B103.fm and win bonus guesses throughout the summer on air, on Facebook, through texting, and on location. Whoever has the closest guess to the actual distance will be taking that bad boy home for themselves.
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0: 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How far will it mow? Going on all summer.
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5: 66 overnight under clear skies. Winds out of the southeast around 5 miles per hour. Mainly sunny Tuesday, 89. Lows around 69 Tuesday night, clear skies. High of 91 Wednesday under clear skies. 87 Thursday, chance of thunderstorms. Looking at the long range, 85 Friday, 88 Saturday, and 91 on Sunday. I'm weatherology meteorologist Laura Lockwood on News Channel Nebraska. Right now, it's 73 degrees.
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0: Treaty Oak Revival brings its Texan country rock energy to Pinnacle Bank Arena in Lincoln Saturday, July 11th. And B103 and Larson Motors want to send you to the show on us. Larson Motors is even throwing in a $25 gift certificate to Gate 25 in the rail yard in Lincoln. We'll be giving away tickets July 6th through the 10th on our Facebook page, asking you to tag your concert buddy who you'll enjoy the show with. That's Treaty Oak Revival at Pinnacle Bank Arena in Lincoln, Saturday, July 11th, thanks to Larson Motors and B103.
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2: 66 overnight under clear skies, winds out of the southeast around 5 miles per hour. Mainly sunny Tuesday, 89. Lows around 69 Tuesday night, clear skies. High of 91 Wednesday under clear skies. 87 Thursday, chance of thunderstorms. Looking at the long range, 85 Friday, 88 Saturday, and 91 on Sunday. I'm weatherology meteorologist Laura Lockwood on News Channel Nebraska. Right now, it's 71 degrees.

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5: Mainly clear skies. Overnight, lows around 66. Southeast winds around 5 miles per hour. Mainly clear Tuesday, 89. Lows dip down to about 69 Tuesday night. Low 90s Wednesday, cooler Thursday, with highs in the upper 80s and thunderstorms possible. Taking a look at the extended forecast, 85 Friday, 88 Saturday, and 91 on Sunday. I'm weatherology meteorologist Laura Lockwood on News Channel Nebraska. Currently 71.
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0: Treaty Oak Revival brings its Texan country rock energy to Pinnacle Bank Arena in Lincoln Saturday, July 11th, and B103 and Larson Motors want to send you to the show on us. Larson Motors is even throwing in a $25 gift certificate to Gate 25 in the rail yard in Lincoln. We'll be giving away tickets July 6th through the 10th on our Facebook page, asking you to tag your concert buddy who you'll enjoy the show with. That's Treaty Oak Revival at Pinnacle Bank Arena in Lincoln, Saturday, July 11th, thanks to Larson Motors and B103.
1: Mainly clear skies, overnight lows around 66. Southeast winds around 5 miles per hour. Mainly clear Tuesday, 89. Lows dip down to about 69 Tuesday night. Low 90s Wednesday, cooler Thursday, with highs in the upper 80s and thunderstorms possible. Taking a look at the extended forecast, 85 Friday, 88 Saturday, and 91 on Sunday. I'm weatherology meteorologist Laura Lockwood on News Channel Nebraska. Right now, 70.

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7: Mainly clear skies. Overnight, lows around 66. Southeast winds around 5 miles per hour. Mainly clear Tuesday, 89. Lows dip down to about 69 Tuesday night. Low 90s Wednesday, cooler Thursday, with highs in the upper 80s and thunderstorms possible. Taking a look at the extended forecast, 85 Friday, 88 Saturday, and 91 on Sunday. I'm weatherology meteorologist Laura Lockwood on News Channel Nebraska. Right now, 70.
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3: Daytime highs approaching 89 today under mainly sunny skies. Winds out of the south, 5 to 10 miles per hour. Lows dip down to about 69 tonight. Ample sunshine expected tomorrow, highs around 91. Seasonal temperatures Thursday and Friday with highs from the mid-80s to the upper 80s. Thunderstorms both days. Looking further out, 88 Saturday, 91 Sunday, and 94 on Monday. I'm weatherology meteorologist Laura Lockwood on News Channel Nebraska. Currently 69.

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5: Daytime highs approaching 89 today, under mainly sunny skies. Winds out of the south, 5 to 10 miles per hour. Lows dip down to about 69 tonight. Ample sunshine expected tomorrow, highs around 91. Seasonal temperatures Thursday and Friday, with highs from the mid-80s to the upper 80s. Thunderstorms both days. Looking further out, 88 Saturday, 91 Sunday, and 94 on Monday. I'm weatherology meteorologist Laura Lockwood on News Channel Nebraska. Currently 69.
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0: Dierks Bentley and Somewhere on a Beach right here on today's Best Country, B103, B103.fm as well. So you can listen no matter where you are, even if you are on a beach somewhere, as long as you've got that internet connection there. Hope your day is going beautifully here on the seventh day of the seventh month of the year 2026. We're going to find out if it's beach weather coming up in a bit. Find out what's going on with the latest forecast info for the rest of this week. We've got a check of the latest ag information. Your first ag check of the day on the way in a moment. That's the agribusiness news. 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We'll also check local news starting next hour. National news again next hour from the folks at Fox. We'll also see what's up with the latest funeral announcements, bring you the community notebook this hour and in our 9 o'clock hour, and announce our first winner to get a pair of tickets to go see Trinity Oak Revival this Saturday on us and Larson Motors. So stick around for that as well. And I'll have another post today. I've got it set to post at 8 o'clock this morning. You'll need to tag, once again, your concert buddy. And then from today's post, I'll pick another winner to get a pair of tickets to the Trinity Oak Revival show in Lincoln this Saturday. I'll pick that winner tomorrow morning from today's post. And that person, again, will get a gift card from Larson Motors as well for $25 to have some food there in Lincoln on them as well. So good luck to everybody who's posting on there. Got quite a few posts yesterday tagging concert friends and looking forward to a potential free show on us and Larson Motors this Saturday. All right, more music's on the way from Riley Green with an O-Talk triple play. But first, how about the agribusiness news right now on B103?
1: The USDA's national corn condition rating held over the past week. Soybeans dipped slightly. Hello, I'm Kellen Havikin with the latest agribusiness news on Brownfield. The number one corn and soybean seed in the U.S. is Pioneer, the brand that consistently delivers the performance farmers trust. Pump up your yields. Plant Pioneer. The region saw another wide-ranging week of weather, including high temperatures and flooding, which might not be fully reflected until next week's update. 67% of U.S. corn is good to excellent, with 64% of soybeans in that category, and 59% of winter wheat's been harvested. South Central Nebraska farmer says it's been a wild year for weather patterns in his state. Mike Bergen says it was extremely dry during planting, and then conditions changed.
2: Just about get caught with every passing storm in June, and not sure exactly, but somewhere between 10 and 12 inches of moisture in the month of June.
1: He tells Brownfield crop conditions are excellent, especially soybeans.
2: They look fantastic. Really not much for disease, but Japanese beetles coming in a little bit and doing some feeding. Corn is starting to tassel, planted corn in that April 20th window to about May 1st.
1: The Southeast Kansas farmer says most of his crops have exceeded his expectations this year. Ben Beller says his soft red winter wheat was a pleasant surprise, even with some freeze damage.
3: We were right at 5960 pounds, which we're pretty happy with. I mean, we can consistently see some 56 pound test weight wheat. But overall, I said we were way happier than expected. We were expecting a pretty good yield loss.
1: He tells Brownfield soybeans are all over the board.
3: The really early planted soybeans actually look pretty good. There's a lot of farmers in this area due to rains that are still trying to get some first crop beans in. We just finished, we had to replant some first crop and double crop beans. We are done at this point.
1: For the latest USDA crop progress and condition report, visit brownfieldagnews.com. A new report from the University of Illinois says rural Americans are concerned about the impact of data centers. Mark White says electricity costs were the leading concern among survey respondents and tells Brownfield many residents were also worried about farmland being used.
4: The challenge with some of the data centers is that when you build them, they're not things that can kind of be easily be removed. You can't just easily return the land, agricultural land, when they've maybe outlived their lifespan.
1: White says respondents also suggested the overuse of water needs to be addressed. And the USDA and Small Business Administration have launched a new effort to help farmers push back against costly regulations. The SBA says the Memorandum of Understanding aims to combat lawfare that targets the ag industry. I'm Kellen Havikin for Brownfield.
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13: Daytime highs approaching 89 today, under mainly sunny skies. Winds out of the south, 5 to 10 miles per hour. Lows dip down to about 69 tonight. Ample sunshine expected tomorrow, highs around 91. Seasonal temperatures Thursday and Friday with highs from the mid-80s to the upper 80s. Thunderstorms both days. Looking further out, 88 Saturday, 91 Sunday, and 94 on Monday. I'm weatherology meteorologist Laura Lockwood on News Channel Nebraska. Right now, it's 68 degrees.

0: Change My Mind. There's one from Riley Green on today's Best Country, B103, and streaming out there too on the web, B103.fm. Hope you're having a phenomenal one here on this wonderful Tuesday morning. Yesterday, we had another fantastic edition of Match Me Monday, and it was actually inspired by Tanya. Tanya might not know it, but she left a note for me here in the studio for when I came in on Monday. It was nice. And she had come up with her own Match Me Monday just to kind of say hello and what have you. I appreciated that note. But she had written Miss Blank, which maybe is something I'm going to use down the road. But she was saying Miss Me to sum it up, to kind of sum it up here. And I haven't seen her in a bit. So, yeah, I do miss having Tanya on the morning show. It's been tons of fun when she was in here. But she put Miss, and I thought about doing that. Miss Me, Miss Blank, Miss Blank, and then Miss Me. But I'm like, okay, well, this is already written, so I got to come up with something else. And I'm like, oh, Mrs.? Maybe down the road. Mr. Mr., let's start with that one, and maybe we'll do a Mrs. or a Miss later on. So that's where that came from yesterday. All because of a note that Tanya left me in the studio here. So I thought of Mr. Blank. And then what popped into my head first but Mr. Goodbar. This time, by the way, was Mr. Peanut. That's what just popped into my head first this time. I think that was second or third yesterday. I think that was second, and then Mr. Monopoly was third. Mr. Burns. I didn't think of Mr. Burns either. Another Simpsons reference. That was the last thing that I thought of yesterday. I came up with 12 of them, I remember, and Mr. Black was the last one I came up at number 12 with in my brain. But, yeah, Mr. Burns would have been a good one, too. They always call him Mr. Burns there on The Simpsons. But we ended up getting a match on Facebook just before I ended up having to give a clue, and Mr. Goodbar was the correct match, giving $20 to Scratchers to Kathy yesterday. So kudos to her. We do it each Monday around 7:40. I'll give you a phrase with a blank in it. It could be blank something or something blank. And then I'll ask you to, try to match me and figure out what popped into my head first. I write down at least five things that jumped into my head to fill in the blank, one word or multiple words. And you call in and try to win some scratchers. Or you guess on Facebook if we get five calls and we don't have a match on the air. But first caller, $100 in scratchers up for grabs. Then it's $80 in scratchers for the second caller, 60, 40, and 20. And if we go five calls and nobody wins, over to facebook.com/b103.fm for $20 and scratchers, one guess per person. It's Match Me Monday, each Monday, right here on B103.
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8: AccuWeather. 89 today, under mainly clear skies. Southerly winds, 5 to 10 miles per hour. Lows around 69. Tonight, clear skies. Highs level off around 91. Tomorrow, mainly sunny skies. Temperatures near average Thursday and Friday, with highs from the mid-80s to the upper 80s. Thunderstorms possible both days. Looking further out, 88 Saturday, 91 Sunday, and 94 on Monday. I'm weatherology meteorologist Laura Lockwood on News Channel Nebraska. Currently, it's 68 degrees.

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You know what I'm talking about. Hey, baby, what you doing tonight? It's butterflies and Bud Lights under the stars and on

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5: News. I'm CJ Pop. The Stars and Stripes out at the World Cup, losing their round of 16 game against Belgium in Seattle. One of the few bright spots coming in the first half.
6: Tillman over the stars! Malik Tillman! Lightning strikes twice!
5: The game on Fox, too many mistakes, allows Belgium to win 4-1. President Trump travels to the NATO summit in Turkey.
7: Security is the watchword of this NATO summit. NATO allies are promising to take on more of the burden of defending Europe. Secretary General Mark Rutte promises that is happening.
5: Fox's Jonathan Savage reporting from Turkey. The British military says a tanker traveling near the coast of Oman in Strait of Hormuz is struck by a projectile and caught fire. This attack taking place during the extended funeral for the former supreme leader in Tehran, killed at the start of the U.S.-Israel assault on Iran. 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
13: Thank you. Good morning. A Colombian woman and a Venezuelan man were sentenced Monday to federal prison for trafficking two minors for commercial sex in Omaha. According to the U.S. Attorney's Office for the District of Nebraska, Michael Deanna Martinez Gonzalez, 29, of Colombia, was sentenced to more than 17 years in federal prison. Alfredo Manuel Zambrano Hurtado, 26, of Venezuela, was sentenced to 15 years. Federal prosecutors said the investigation began in 2025 after Omaha police responded to a report of a theft at an American Inn hotel. Officers identified signs of sex trafficking, prompting police and Homeland Security to launch an investigation. Prosecutors said victims told them they were advertised online and transported to Nebraska for commercial sex appointments. A Columbia national and soccer fan is suspected of attempting to elude an Interstate 29 traffic stop Friday. A Fremont County Sheriff's Office press release says 33-year-old Nestor Morante Segura of Bogota told investigators that he did not hear emergency sirens and did not think he was required to pull over if only emergency lights were visible. The press release says a K-9 unit attempted a traffic stop for speeding violation, but the vehicle continued for about 10 miles. The pursuit ended after a stop stick tire deflation device was successfully deployed. The sheriff says Segura is visiting the United States for the FIFA World Cup. He was released after posting a $1,000 bond. Dodge County Sheriff Dustin Weitzel, 46, of Fremont, has pleaded guilty to wire fraud. According to prosecutors, Weitzel had been employed by the Dodge County Sheriff's Office since 1999. He served as treasurer of the Dodge County Fraternal Order of Police from 2018 to 2023. Prosecutors allege Weitzel made unauthorized transactions using the lodge's bank account for $45,500 to his own personal accounts. He has since returned $40,000 of that money. A routine traffic stop on Interstate 80 led to the arrest of two people and the seizure of about 10 pounds of cocaine Saturday afternoon. Troopers stopped a Kia near Brady and a canine alerted to the odor of drugs. Troopers searched the SUV and found several packages of suspected cocaine inside a suitcase. The driver, Siobhan Martin, 48, of Illinois, and passenger, Julia Sutton, 42, of Indiana, were arrested on charges of possession of a controlled substance and possession with intent to deliver. Witnesses say the driver of a Texas-plated truck and semi-trailer did what he could to avoid a collision with oncoming traffic after another truck crossed in front of oncoming traffic in an effort to pass. Two cars with Nebraska City drivers were northbound on Highway 75 when a southbound truck attempted to pass. The driver of the Texas-plated truck said he got over on the shoulder to give room for the other truck to get out of the northbound lane. Witnesses say the second truck started to slide on the soft shoulder and the trailer swayed, looking like it was briefly traveling sideways from the perspective of the northbound motorist. The driver was able to keep his truck from crossing the center line and was flipped on the passenger side when the trailer's passenger side tire sank in the soft ground and the trailer tipped. City commissioners approved tabletops and benches on the east and west sides of Memorial Way at Monday's Nebraska City Council meeting. Jim Kuhn, who led the laying of thousands of bricks at the Central Avenue inset, said WinRack provided a bid of $15,000 and a $3,000 donation. Kuhn said he will seek grant funding for the remaining amount. He said electrical service has also been established on the Central Avenue side. City commissioners are also preparing for the $914,000 Fifth Corso project from 11th to 19th Street. The project is supported by a $600,000 community development block grant. Marty Stovall said the project could potentially be built next year, but said it is late in the construction season, so the project may have to carry over. He said the city will hold an open house for the project when a contractor is selected. The river stage is at 10.5 feet. From the News Channel, Nebraska Newsroom, I'm Dan Swanson.
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3: 89 today, under mainly clear skies. Southerly winds, 5 to 10 miles per hour. Lows around 69 tonight, clear skies. Highs level off around 91 tomorrow, mainly sunny skies. Temperatures near average Thursday and Friday, with highs from the mid-80s to the upper 80s. Thunderstorms possible both days. Looking further out, 88 Saturday, 91 Sunday, and 94 on Monday. I'm weatherology meteorologist Laura Lockwood on News Channel Nebraska. Currently, it's 68 degrees.
12: There's a look at the forecast from our Weatherology Weather Center. More details to come on what's going on outdoors shortly. Right now, though, our Pledge of Allegiance, thanks to some folks at the Otto County Fair 4 years ago. And then Daryl Worley with a patriotic salute tune, courtesy of Larson Motors on Frontage Road in Nebraska City. 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
4: I pledge allegiance to the flag of the United States of America and to the republic for which it stands, one nation, under God, indivisible, with liberty and justice for all.

bringing you the new one there from Jason Aldean, Don't Tell On Me, right here at Today's Best Country, B103, and streaming B103.fm, too. All right, speaking of telling, I'm going to tell you some good news stories coming up here in just a short while, but right now, I want to tell you what the good news is here on the fair front. We've got fair season beginning. That's right, a lot of fairs going on here, and two of them are actually at the same time here this next week. Right now, I want to remind you, the Pawnee County Fair is happening in Pawnee City July 13th through the 18th, and they're going to have a ton of stuff going on. Tractor pull, midway, mud volleyball, ice cream, social, cooking competitions, car show, live music, parade, etc., etc. You can check out the full schedule on the Facebook page for the Pawnee County Fair. 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Thanks to all the local supporters of the fair, including Shart Auction Service and Den's Country Meats. Get on down there and have some fun in Pawnee City this 13th through.

0: the 18th. All right, more music's on the way in a bit. Going to drop in a check of the latest forecast. Bailey Zimmerman's on the way. See what's going on with a check of some good news stories for you up next on B103.
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8: 89 today, under mainly clear skies. Southerly winds, 5 to 10 miles per hour. Lows around 69, tonight, clear skies. Highs level off around 91 tomorrow, mainly sunny skies. Temperatures near average Thursday and Friday, with highs from the mid-80s to the upper 80s. Thunderstorms possible both days. Looking further out, 88 Saturday, 91 Sunday, and 94 on Monday. I'm weatherology meteorologist Laura Lockwood on News Channel Nebraska. Currently, it's 68 degrees.

0: Bailey Zimmerman, and holy smokes, right here at Today's Best Country, B103, B103.fm, and Alexa, play B103 through your Alexa device also. All right, what's happening in some good news stories, if I can talk correctly here. We start with an adorable looking dog. This thing is cute as can be. Apparently, the dog is named Buddy. And Buddy got rescued after spending 8 days trapped beneath the rubble of his collapsed home in Venezuela. Wow, it's a long time. Rescuers heard some soft barking, carefully dug through the debris, and found Buddy, who had minor injuries. And they say his rescue is a symbol of hope for a number of people affected by the earthquakes there in Venezuela. So kudos to Buddy. Surviving 8 days under rubble. That's, wow. And coming off of the 4th of July Independence Day weekend, how about this? A rare printing of the Declaration of Independence was discovered at the National Archives in the UK. What? All right. Makes it one of only 11 known surviving copies and the only one known to exist outside of the U.S. The document was found by a volunteer who was cataloging old naval records and traced its journey back to an American privateer ship that was captured by the British Royal Navy all the way back during the Revolutionary War. Holy smokes. The Declaration had remained hidden in British archives for 250 years after getting seized and forwarded to naval officers in London. It apparently was supposed to have been turned over to a court instead, but that did not happen, obviously. That's bonkers. All right, more music's on the way in a bit. I'm going to drop in and check the latest information next, though. Finding out what's up with the news over there with Dan Swanson. Coming up right here on B103.
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6: Everything about Democrat Dan Osborne is fake.
7: Osborne says he's independent, but he's endorsed by the Democrat machine. Osborne admitted he'd give Democrats control of the Senate.
6: Dan Osborne said he'd have been the deciding vote to tax our tips, overtime, and Social Security.
7: taking thousands out of our pockets. 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
9: Dan Osborne claims he's for the working man, but Osborne and his wife paid themselves hundreds of thousands of dollars through shady Wyoming companies they control, skirting election laws.
7: Osborne and his family have pocketed nearly $500,000 already.
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7: Gross. 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
10: Thank you. Good morning. A Colombian woman and a Venezuelan man were sentenced Monday to federal prison for trafficking two minors for commercial sex in Omaha. According to the U.S. Attorney's Office for the District of Nebraska, Michael Deanna Martinez Gonzalez, 29, of Colombia, was sentenced to more than 17 years in federal prison. Alfredo Manuel Zambrano Hurtado, 26, of Venezuela, was sentenced to 15 years. Federal prosecutors said the investigation began in 2025 after Omaha police responded to a report of a theft at an American Inn hotel. Officers identified signs of sex trafficking, prompting police and Homeland Security to launch an investigation. Prosecutors said victims told them they were advertised online and transported to Nebraska for commercial sex appointments. A Columbia national and soccer fan is suspected of attempting to elude an Interstate 29 traffic stop Friday. A Fremont County Sheriff's Office press release says 33-year-old Nestor Morante Segura of Bogota told investigators that he did not hear emergency sirens and did not think he was required to pull over if only emergency lights were visible. The press release says a K-9 unit attempted a traffic stop for speeding violation, but the vehicle continued for about 10 miles. The pursuit ended after a stop stick's tire deflation device was successfully deployed. The sheriff says Segura is visiting the United States for the FIFA World Cup. He was released after posting a $1,000 bond. Dodge County Sheriff Dustin Weitzel, 46, of Fremont, has pleaded guilty to wire fraud. According to prosecutors, Weitzel had been employed by the Dodge County Sheriff's Office since 1999. He served as treasurer of the Dodge County Fraternal Order of Police from 2018 to 2023. Prosecutors allege Weitzel made unauthorized transactions using the lodge's bank account for $45,500 to his own personal accounts. He has since returned $40,000 of that money. A routine traffic stop on Interstate 80 led to the arrest of two people and the seizure of about 10 pounds of cocaine Saturday afternoon. Troopers stopped a Kia near Brady and a canine alerted to the odor of drugs. Troopers searched the SUV and found several packages of suspected cocaine inside a suitcase. The driver, Siobhan Martin, 48, of Illinois, and passenger, Julia Sutton, 42, of Indiana, were arrested on charges of possession of a controlled substance and possession with intent to deliver. Witnesses say the driver of a Texas-plated truck and semi-trailer did what he could to avoid a collision with oncoming traffic after another truck crossed in front of oncoming traffic in an effort to pass. Two cars with Nebraska City drivers were northbound on Highway 75 when a southbound truck attempted to pass. The driver of the Texas-plated truck said he got over on the shoulder to give room for the other truck to get out of the northbound lane. Witnesses say the second truck started to slide on the soft shoulder and the trailer swayed, looking like it was briefly traveling sideways from the perspective of the northbound motorist. The driver was able to keep his truck from crossing the center line and was flipped on the passenger side when the trailer's passenger side tire sank in the soft ground and the trailer tipped. City commissioners approved tabletops and benches on the east and west sides of Memorial Way at Monday's Nebraska City Council meeting. Jim Kuhn, who led the laying of thousands of bricks at the Central Avenue inset, said WinRack provided a bid of $15,000 and a $3,000 donation. Kuhn said he will seek grant funding for the remaining amount. He said electrical service has also been established on the Central Avenue side. City commissioners are also preparing for the $914,000 Fifth Corso project from 11th to 19th Street. The project is supported by a $600,000 community development block grant. Marty Stovall said the project could potentially be built next year, but said it is late in the construction season, so the project may have to carry over. He said the city will hold an open house for the project when a contractor is selected. The river stage is at 10.5 feet. From the News Channel, Nebraska Newsroom, I'm Dan Swanson.
0: 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Every life has a story, and Andrews Monument Works will help you create a personalized, locally crafted monument to honor those memories. On your loved ones at memorialshop.com, call 402-873-5864 or visit them just north of the courthouse in Nebraska City. Joan Elizabeth Pelster Dreyer of Humboldt passed away unexpectedly Monday, June 29th at the Nemaha County Hospital in Auburn, having reached the earthly age of 66. Funeral Mass will be at 10:30 this morning at St. Anthony's Catholic Church in Steiner. Burial will immediately follow Mass at the Humboldt Cemetery in Humboldt. Memorial contributions may be given to the family's choice with a later designation. Services are entrusted to Wary Mortuary in Humboldt for Joan Elizabeth Pelster Dreyer. And Laddie L. Helms, age 64, of Auburn, passed away Wednesday, July 1st at the Nemaha County Hospital in Auburn. Memorial service will be held Friday morning at 11 at Hemmingson Funeral Home in Auburn. Visitation will be at the funeral home from 9 till 7 Thursday with family greeting friends from 5 to 7. Services are entrusted to Hemmingson Funeral Home of Auburn for Laddie L. Helms. For the full funeral listings and a complete obituary archive, head to newschannelnebraska.com.
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12: 89 today under mainly clear skies. Southerly winds 5 to 10 miles per hour. Lows around 69 tonight, clear skies. Highs level off around 91 tomorrow, mainly sunny skies. Temperatures near average Thursday and Friday, with highs from the mid-80s to the upper 80s. Thunderstorms possible both days. Looking further out, 88 Saturday, 91 Sunday, and 94 on Monday. I'm weatherology meteorologist Laura Lockwood on News Channel Nebraska. Right now, 66.

0: 19, you and me. There's a visit from Dan and Shay on today's Best Country, B103 and B103.fm. Not Dan Swanson, by the way. Not Dan, different Dan right there. Hope you're having a good one here as we get on through the tunes. We got some Hardy coming up in a bit, and we'll drop in your final commodity and livestock report before that. That's thanks to B&C Truck and Tire Repair, providing 24-hour mobile heavy-duty truck repair and in-shop repair services for the tri-state area. 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Well, I said going into this, I wasn't sure which way it would go. And so far, it is pretty close to down the middle. We are neck and neck on this thing. What am I talking about? I'm talking about your River Country reaction question for this week. In honor of yesterday being National Hand Roll Day, which is, you know, type of sushi or sashimi or whatever. I'm just going to say sushi. There's too many terms that I don't want to get all fancy and picky over. But hand roll, kind of sushi, more or less. And so I asked you, what do you think about sushi? Are you a fan? Are you not a fan? Are you middle of the road? Text this week before Friday's morning show for a chance at $10 in Nebraska Lottery Scratchers. If you like sushi, text YUM, Y-U-M, to 402-873-1170. If you're in the middle of the road, just text MEH, M-E-H. And if you're anti-sushi, you don't like it, you think it's gross, whatever, text YUCK, Y-U-C-K, to 402-873-1170. 402-873-1170, our text line. And so far, YUCK is in the lead slightly over YUM, but it's quite close right now. Both are in the 40 percentile, we'll say. So MEH, not getting a lot of votes, just a couple. But some people are right there in the middle. So what do you think, River Country? Have you chimed in yet? If you haven't, text in 402-873-1170. That's our River Country reaction. From all the texts we get, we pick one winner at random on Friday to get $10 in Nebraska Lottery Scratchers. So, hey, why not give it a shot and text in to 402-873-1170. And if you don't want to miss any of these poll questions, be a member of the Morning Show Text Club by texting BUZZ, B-U-Z-Z, to 402-873-1170. I text out the River Country reaction question on Monday morning, Thursday text trivia question on Thursday morning, and I'll send other notes out there occasionally to you as well. All of our texting brought to you by BB Roofing. Back at it with Hardy, coming up.
1: Soybeans and corn were higher Monday. Cattle and hogs finished mixed. I'm John Perkins with a Brownfield Market Update. 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Soybeans are sharply higher on fund and technical buying. The USDA's national crop rating was expected to show the impact of recent heat and flooding in some key growing areas. There's been more talk about new export demand from China, but nothing surfaced as of yet. August beans are up 47 and three quarters at 1184. September is up 45 higher at 1181. August meal is up $7.40 at $3.1290, and August soybean oil is 99 points higher at $67.76. Corn was higher, monitoring conditions during the pollination phase, expecting some hit from recent weather. Extended forecasts are questionable, but a heat dome in some western growing areas is possible. September corn was up 15 and a quarter at 438 and a quarter. December was 16 and a quarter higher at 457 and three quarters. And wheat was higher. Wheat conditions in parts of Europe are being hit by hot, dry weather, and global production is expected to decline overall. USDA's supply and demand numbers are out Friday. September Chicago is up 14 and a quarter at 614. September Kansas City was 11 and a quarter higher at 649 and three quarters. September Minneapolis wheat on Monday was up 10 and three quarters at 629 and a half. Live cattle were mixed and feeders were down, watching the direct markets. August live was 12 lower at 239.10. October was up 35 at 234.65. Also picking up some pressure from the strength in corn. August feeders were down 12 at 360.50. September was 60 lower at 357.87. And hogs were mixed, mostly up on spread trade, technical buying, and the firm midday move in pork. August was 22 lower at 98.52. October was 55 higher at 82.57. Megan Grebner has your full look at the cash livestock markets after this brief break.
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4: 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Box beef was lower on light demand for moderate offerings. Choice down 59 cents at $3.86.48. Select was $1.56 lower at $3.65.87, estimated cattle slaughter was 103,000 head. Cash hogs had no comparison Monday with moderate negotiated purchases. The five-day rolling average for Barrows and Gilts at the National Daily Direct is 97.21. It's 97.39 for the Iowa, Minnesota, and 97.38 for the Western Corn Belt. Pork values were firm, up 19 cents at 96.25. Hams, butts, and loins were all higher. And estimated hog slaughter was 468,000 head. I'm Megan Grebner for Brownfield.
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0: 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All right, we're winding down our 6 o'clock hour. Going to check your local news and national news here very soon. Also, more music on the way from Ella Langley as we get into our 7 o'clock hour here shortly. And as we wind this hour down, a reminder to visit our website, b103.fm, if you would like to win a prize package valued at over $1,000. That's right. 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Scroll down. You'll see the little banner there that says Stay Safe from the Ground Up. Click it and you'll learn, take the quiz, and hopefully win an amazing prize package from the NPPD, Nebraska Rural Electric Association, their member systems, Nebraska 811, and News Channel Nebraska. All right, we're into our 7 o'clock hour. 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
10: Fox News, I'm Gianna Gelosi. President Trump arriving in Turkey for the NATO summit, where he's expected to restore Turkey's access to F-35 fighter jets.
11: Israeli Prime Minister Benjamin Netanyahu has voiced strong opposition to allowing Turkey back into the F-35 program. Israel is currently the only country in the Middle East that operates F-35s.
10: Fox's Lucas Tomlinson, a growing list of Democrats now calling on Maine Senate candidate Graham Platner to drop out of the race after a woman spoke out accusing him of rape.
12: She says he entered her Maine home uninvited late one night while intoxicated and forced himself on her. A number of Democratic lawmakers and groups, including some who originally supported Platner, are now calling on him to drop out of the race. And this includes Senators Chuck Schumer and Kirsten Gillibrand, the Senate Majority PAC, and Governors Tim Walz and J.B. Pritzker.
10: Fox's Douglas Zader. Platner denies the allegations. 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
0: Hey, fantastic morning to you here on today's Best Country, B103 and B103.fm, as we're into our 7 o'clock hour. 7:04 right now, and right here in Nebraska City. Beautiful blue skies up above, maybe a cloud here and there, and 66 degrees. Updated forecast look on the way, but right now it's the look at the latest news info. And for that, here's Dan Swanson in the award-winning News Channel Nebraska Newsroom.
14: Thank you. Good morning. A Colombian woman and a Venezuelan man were sentenced Monday to federal prison for trafficking two minors for commercial sex in Omaha. According to the U.S. Attorney's Office for the District of Nebraska, Michael Deanna Martinez Gonzalez, 29, of Colombia, was sentenced to more than 17 years in federal prison. Alfredo Manuel Zambrano Hurtado, 26, of Venezuela, was sentenced to 15 years. Federal prosecutors said the investigation began in 2025 after Omaha police responded to a report of a theft at an American Inn hotel. Officers identified signs of sex trafficking, prompting police and Homeland Security to launch an investigation. Prosecutors said victims told them they were advertised online and transported to Nebraska for commercial sex appointments. A Columbia national and soccer fan is suspected of attempting to elude an Interstate 29 traffic stop Friday. A Fremont County Sheriff's Office press release says 33-year-old Nestor Morante Segura of Bogota told investigators that he did not hear emergency sirens and did not think he was required to pull over if only emergency lights were visible. The press release says a K-9 unit attempted a traffic stop for speeding violation, but the vehicle continued for about 10 miles. The pursuit ended after a stop stick tire deflation device was successfully deployed. The sheriff says Segura is visiting the United States for the FIFA World Cup. He was released after posting a $1,000 bond. Dodge County Sheriff Dustin Weitzel, 46, of Fremont, has pleaded guilty to wire fraud. According to prosecutors, Weitzel had been employed by the Dodge County Sheriff's Office since 1999. He served as treasurer of the Dodge County Fraternal Order of Police from 2018 to 2023. Prosecutors allege Weitzel made unauthorized transactions using the lodge's bank account for $45,500 to his own personal accounts. He has since returned $40,000 of that money. A routine traffic stop on Interstate 80 led to the arrest of two people and the seizure of about 10 pounds of cocaine Saturday afternoon. Troopers stopped a Kia near Brady, and a canine alerted to the odor of drugs. Troopers searched the SUV and found several packages of suspected cocaine inside a suitcase. The driver, Siobhan Martin, 48, of Illinois, and passenger, Julia Sutton, 42, of Indiana, were arrested on charges of possession of a controlled substance and possession with intent to deliver. Witnesses say the driver of a Texas-plated truck and semi-trailer did what he could to avoid a collision with oncoming traffic after another truck crossed in front of oncoming traffic in an effort to pass. Two cars with Nebraska City drivers were northbound on Highway 75 when a southbound truck attempted to pass. The driver of the Texas-plated truck said he got over on the shoulder to give room for the other truck to get out of the northbound lane. Witnesses say the second truck started to slide on the soft shoulder and the trailer swayed, looking like it was briefly traveling sideways from the perspective of the northbound motorist. The driver was able to keep his truck from crossing the center line and was flipped on the passenger side when the trailer's passenger side tire sank in the soft ground and the trailer tipped. City commissioners approved tabletops and benches on the east and west sides of Memorial Way at Monday's Nebraska City Council meeting. Jim Kuhn, who led the laying of thousands of bricks at the Central Avenue inset, said WinRack provided a bid of $15,000 and a $3,000 donation. Kuhn said he will seek grant funding for the remaining amount. He said electrical service has also been established on the Central Avenue side. City commissioners are also preparing for the $914,000 Fifth Corso project from 11th to 19th Street. The project is supported by a $600,000 community development block grant. Marty Stovall said the project could potentially be built next year, but said it is late in the construction season, so the project may have to carry over. He said the city will hold an open house for the project when a contractor is selected. The river stage is at 10.5 feet. From the News Channel, Nebraska Newsroom, I'm Dan Swanson.
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0: All right, weather-wise, hit a high of 89 on your Monday and a low of 68 degrees yesterday. Today's going to be almost the same as yesterday. 89 is what it calls for, with sunshine and not much wind again, and a low of 69 tonight and mostly clear. 91 and sunny tomorrow, a little bit of a breeze at least finally on Wednesday at 15-20. We still have a 70% chance of rain on Wednesday night that could throw a wrench in our plan to cover Legion baseball there. We'll see. Thursday, 30% chance of showers before 1, partly sunny and 87. Friday, 30% chance of showers mixed in now before 1, partly sunny and 85. That's not too bad. 88 and mostly sunny by Saturday, and then 91 with sun Sunday, and 94 and sunny on Monday. Oh boy. Right now, 69 and scattered clouds in Tecumseh. In Auburn, it's also 69 with a few clouds, and 66 with scattered clouds, it says, in Nebraska City. As we get back to more music with a visit from Ella Langley and Morgan Wallen at B103.

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Play B103 through that Alexa device of yours. A beautiful Tuesday morning to you here on the 7th day of the 7th month of 2026. We're going to find out who's in the Valentino's Birthday Club right now and wish that person a happy birthday. We've got one member today, and by the way, tomorrow, five different people in the Valentino's Birthday Club. That, I think, is the most we have on any single day all year long. It's pretty amazing. But for today, happy birthday on this 7th of July to John Eisenhower, blowing out candles. Hope you have a good one out there, John. And for the famous folks sharing your birthday, oldest of the group here, famous musician, might remember.

0: him from The Tonight Show with Johnny Carson back in the day. Doc Severinsen, remember him playing the trumpet? He's 99 years old today. That's amazing. Also on the older side, famous musician in his own right, a little bit more famous, I'd say, than Doc, Ringo Starr, of course, drummer for the Beatles for so many years, 86 years old today. Also a birthday today for Jim Gaffigan, one of the funniest guys on the planet. He is 60 years old today. Got a birthday for famous figure skater Michelle Kwan. She is now 46. And blowing out candles as well. Got a birthday out there for Maddie Marlowe from Maddie and Tay. She's 31 years old today. As for this date in history, it is Global Forgiveness Day, Tell the Truth Day. Here's one for Garth, National Dive Bar Day. And a few food things. You've got National Macaroni Day, National Strawberry Sundae Day, that sounds good, and World Chocolate Day as well. So a day for some sweets and some pasta, apparently. All right, more music's coming up in a few. Going to drop and look at the forecast, and Kenny Chesney's new one's coming up too, right here at B103.
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0: 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Again, just like yesterday, not much wind, sunny and 89, and then tonight, 69 and mostly clear. Sunny and 91 tomorrow, but with a little bit of a breeze on your Wednesday. And Wednesday night, we have an expectation of some precipitation, 70% chance out there. On Thursday, it's a 30% chance of showers and thunderstorms in the morning, partly sunny and 87. And on Friday, almost the same, 30% chance of showers before 1 again, partly sunny and 85. And then the heat up, 88 and mostly sunny Saturday, 91 with sun Sunday, and 94 with sunshine by Monday. Right now, 69 with scattered clouds in Tecumseh. We've got 69 with a few clouds in Auburn. And 66 with scattered clouds in Nebraska City. As we bring in the new one from Kenny Chesney here at B103.

0: Kennedy on. There's Kenny Chesney doing his thing on today's Best Country, B103. B103.fm and Alexa Play, B103. Hope your day is phenomenal as we get on through the music here on this terrific Tuesday. Coming up, local news to check on, the forecast. Also, we'll see what's going on out there with the funeral announcements, and we've got more ag information on your way here in just a bit as well. In the meantime, picked our first winner for our Treaty Oak Revival ticket giveaway. Getting ready for the big show coming up this weekend. We're giving away a pair of tickets from five different Facebook posts we'll put out. One post each day, Monday through Friday. I'll pick a winner today for yesterday's post, Wednesday for Tuesday's, etc., etc. But on Friday, I'll pick the winner early in the morning show for Friday's post, or pardon me, for Thursday's post, and then on the Friday post that I'll put up on Friday morning, I'll pick the winner for that one at the end of the morning show. So you only have till 10 o'clock at the end of the morning show on Friday to comment with, or tag, I should say, your concert buddy, and give yourself a chance to win that final pair of tickets on Friday. Not only will you win that pair of tickets from Larson Motors and B103, but Larson Motors is also chipping in with an extra gift here on this. This is fantastic. Tip of the cap to them for doing this. They are also tossing in a $25 gift certificate to Gate 25 right there in the rail yard in Lincoln. Now, we ate there last year here from the radio station. We had dinner out there, or I guess it was lunch out there, I should say, before we had our holiday outing, if you will. I think we did that in January. And, man, it was a lot of fun. A lot of good food there. Lots of options, so definitely thumbs up to that place, and thumbs up to Larson Motors for hooking you up, not just with these tickets to go see Treaty Oak Revival this Saturday night at PBA in Lincoln, but also tossing in a $25 gift certificate as well to have some food out there too. So again, I'll put the next post up at 8 o'clock this morning, but first winner, congratulations to Jessica Bowman. Jessica tagged Peyton. So I don't know if those two will be the ones going together to go see Treaty Oak Revival this Saturday, but hey, that's who she tagged, so I would assume so. We'll see. But congrats to Jessica and to Peyton, I guess, there on getting those free tickets and a dinner as well on Larson Motors and B103. Next post coming up at 8 o'clock. Again, tag your concert buddy once that comes up in the comment section, and I'll pick a winner from all the comments tomorrow morning. All right, more music's on the way here after the news next at B103.
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0: 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Sliding on through this wonderful Tuesday morning at 66 degrees. Not too shabby out there. Could use a little bit of a breeze, but doesn't look like we'll get much wind until tomorrow. A little bit of a breeze out there. We'll talk about the forecast in more detail shortly, but right now the news brought to you by Pro Harvest Seeds, and with the latest, here's Dan.
6: Thank you. Good morning. A Colombian woman and a Venezuelan man were sentenced Monday to federal prison for trafficking two minors for commercial sex in Omaha. According to the U.S. Attorney's Office for the District of Nebraska, Michael Deanna Martinez Gonzalez, 29, of Colombia, was sentenced to more than 17 years in federal prison. Alfredo Manuel Zambrano Hurtado, 26, of Venezuela, was sentenced to 15 years. Federal prosecutors said the investigation began in 2025 after Omaha police responded to a report of a theft at an American Inn hotel. Officers identified signs of sex trafficking, prompting police and Homeland Security to launch an investigation. Prosecutors said victims told them they were advertised online and transported to Nebraska for commercial sex appointments. A Columbia national and soccer fan is suspected of attempting to elude an Interstate 29 traffic stop Friday. A Fremont County Sheriff's Office press release says 33-year-old Nestor Morante Segura of Bogota told investigators that he did not hear emergency sirens and did not think he was required to pull over if only emergency lights were visible. The press release says a K-9 unit attempted a traffic stop for speeding violation, but the vehicle continued for about 10 miles. The pursuit ended after a stop stick tire deflation device was successfully deployed. The sheriff says Segura is visiting the United States for the FIFA World Cup. He was released after posting a $1,000 bond. Dodge County Sheriff Dustin Weitzel, 46, of Fremont, has pleaded guilty to wire fraud. According to prosecutors, Weitzel had been employed by the Dodge County Sheriff's Office since 1999. He served as treasurer of the Dodge County Fraternal Order of Police from 2018 to 2023. Prosecutors allege Weitzel made unauthorized transactions using the lodge's bank account for $45,500 to his own personal accounts. He has since returned $40,000 of that money. A routine traffic stop on Interstate 80 led to the arrest of two people and the seizure of about 10 pounds of cocaine Saturday afternoon. Troopers stopped a Kia near Brady and a canine alerted to the odor of drugs. Troopers searched the SUV and found several packages of suspected cocaine inside a suitcase. The driver, Siobhan Martin, 48, of Illinois, and passenger, Julius Sutton, 42, of Indiana, were arrested on charges of possession of a controlled substance and possession with intent to deliver. Witnesses say the driver of a Texas-plated truck and semi-trailer did what he could to avoid a collision with oncoming traffic after another truck crossed in front of oncoming traffic in an effort to pass. Two cars with Nebraska City drivers were northbound on Highway 75 when a southbound truck attempted to pass. The driver of the Texas-plated truck said he got over on the shoulder to give room for the other truck to get out of the northbound lane. Witnesses say the second truck started to slide on the soft shoulder and the trailer swayed, looking like it was briefly traveling sideways from the perspective of the northbound motorist. The driver was able to keep his truck from crossing the center line and was flipped on the passenger side when the trailer's passenger side tire sank in the soft ground and the trailer tipped. City commissioners approved tabletops and benches on the east and west sides of Memorial Way at Monday's Nebraska City Council meeting. Jim Kuhn, who led the laying of thousands of bricks at the Central Avenue inset, said WinRack provided a bid of $15,000 and a $3,000 donation. Kuhn said he will seek grant funding for the remaining amount. He said electrical service has also been established on the Central Avenue side. City commissioners are also preparing for the $914,000 Fifth Corso project from 11th to 19th Street. The project is supported by a $600,000 community development block grant. Marty Stovall said the project could potentially be built next year, but said it is late in the construction season, so the project may have to carry over. He said the city will hold an open house for the project when a contractor is selected. The river stage is at 10.5 feet. From the News Channel, Nebraska Newsroom, I'm Dan Swanson.
0: 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Joan Elizabeth Pelster Dreyer of Humboldt passed away unexpectedly Monday, June 29th at the Nemaha County Hospital in Auburn, having reached the earthly age of 66. Funeral Mass will be at 10:30 this morning at St. Anthony's Catholic Church in Steiner. Burial will immediately follow Mass at the Humboldt Cemetery in Humboldt. Memorial contributions may be given to the family's choice with a later designation. Services are entrusted to Wary Mortuary in Humboldt for Joan Elizabeth Pelster Dreyer. And Laddie L. Helms, age 64, of Auburn, passed away Wednesday, July 1st at the Nemaha County Hospital in Auburn. Memorial service will be held Friday morning at 11 at Hemmingson Funeral Home in Auburn. Visitation will be at the funeral home from 9 till 7 Thursday, with family greeting friends from 5 to 7. Services are entrusted to Hemmingson Funeral Home of Auburn for Laddie L. Helms. For the full funeral listings and a complete obituary archive, head to newschannelnebraska.com.
7: News Channel,
0: coming off of a high of 89 degrees yesterday with a low of 68. It looks like about the same today. 89 and sunny with not much wind at all, which is really what we had yesterday. And mostly clear tonight and a low of 69. 91 with sun on your Wednesday tomorrow, but at least a little bit of a breeze to help out at 15 to 20. We have a 70% chance of rain Wednesday night, which might end up nixing our Legion baseball coverage. It's kind of TBD on that. On Thursday, 30% chance of showers in the morning. Same goes for Friday. Partly sunny 87 Thursday, partly sunny 85 Friday. And then the heat rolls in, mostly sunny and 88 Saturday. Sunny and 91 Sunday, and up to 94 with sun by Monday. Right now, 69 with scattered clouds up there in Plattsmouth. Down in Tecumseh right now, they've got a few clouds at 69. And here in Nebraska City, scattered clouds in 66 as we roll in a classic from Garth on today's Best Country, B103.

0: 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We have jumped up all of a sudden here to 72 degrees now here in Nebraska City. Update look at the weather after the top of the hour news nationally and locally, and we'll give you ag news next. Nebraska ag headline news, to be precise. 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Well, coming up at September, do we have a date on this? I'm not sure if we do yet. In September, I'm going to be on the road. You might be seeing me cruising around in a 61-inch Bad Boy Rebel riding mower. But it's only going to be mine for the day, driving it until it runs out of fuel. Then it could be yours. That's right. No limit power in B103. Giving away a prize that is a cut above the rest. It's our summer promotion, How Far Will It Mow? Thanks to No Limit Power, Goody Home Realty, Larson Motors, and Arbor Day Farm. You can guess on our website once at B103.fm how far I'm able to drive the mower before it runs out of gas. And whoever has the closest guess at the end of this summer, when we stop taking guesses in September, early September, is going to win that mower to themselves. That's right. We'll give you chances to win extra guesses. I'll do another one of those tomorrow. I've been doing them the last couple of Wednesdays. First one we did was just for Morning Show Text Club members. So if you're not a Text Club member, you are missing out. I send you the text in the morning on Monday and Thursday for the River Country reaction, and Thursday text trivia questions, chances for you to win $10 and scratchers with those and other events. I'll send you messages on through the text club. So text BUZZ to be a member of the club at 402-873-1170. That's BUZZ to 402-873-1170, and you'll join the text club. Sometimes it'll be an exclusive opportunity for text club members to win an extra guess for our summer promotion and get another guess in that How Far Will It Mow giveaway. More guesses you have as far as how far I'm going to go on that thing, the better, right? I mean, I would, if it was me, I'd be just spreading out my guesses like, I don't know, 10, 20, 30, 40, something like that. But, not telling you how much fuel we're going to put in the thing. Could be full, not likely, but you never know. So give it a shot. Guess once at B103.fm and try to win extra guesses throughout the summer before I ride it this September and see how far I go. It's brought to you by the aforementioned sponsors, as well as Fairway in Nebraska City, Lifeguard Tire and Auto, Lant Hardware and Appliance Repair, Home Innovation Spas, Heft Insurance, CHI Health in Nebraska City, and of course, No Limit Power in B103.
1: Hello, I'm Kellen. Hey, begin with the latest ag headlines on Brownfield. The USDA's national corn condition rating held over the past week. Soybeans dipped slightly. 67% of U.S. corn is in good to excellent condition. 64% of soybeans are in that category. 59% of winter wheat's been harvested. South Central Nebraska farmer Mike Bergen says it's been a wild year for weather patterns in his state.
2: Just about get caught with every passing storm in June, and not sure exactly, but somewhere between 10 and 12 inches of moisture in the month of June.
1: Southeast Kansas farmer Ben Beller says his winter wheat crop exceeded his expectations this year.
3: We were right at 5960 pounds, which we're pretty happy with. I mean, we can consistently see some 56-pound test weight wheat. But overall, I said we were way happier than expected. We were expecting a pretty good yield loss.
1: I'm Kellen Haviken for Brownfield.
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0: bringing you some Zach Top south of Sanity. Right here at today's best country, B103.fm, and Alexa, play B103 through your Alexa-enabled device. Good morning, 756, and jumping up into the 70s here this past hour, 72 here in Nebraska City right now. Updated look at the detail forecast on the way shortly. But let's look at the details when it comes to some sports broadcasting. We've got a game on the docket tomorrow night, but we also have rain expected tomorrow night, so this is TBD. For now, 8 o'clock, first pitch, Nehaka visiting Elmwood Murdoch. Camden on the call, and that'll be right here on today's Best Country, B103, and on the web at B103.fm. No Legion baseball games on the schedule for next week, and then we'll have our regular season finale, our last broadcast of the regular season, that is, at least, coming up on the 21st. So that's a Tuesday, as Louisville Weeping Water visits Nehaka. That's a early evening game, though, 5:30 for some reason on that Tuesday. Trevor slated to call that one. And then the Class B Area 2 tournament from Plattsmouth. We'll be covering Plattsmouth, Syracuse, and Nebraska City there. And that'll start on Friday the 24th. Postseason on the horizon, right here on today's Best Country, B103. All right, back at it with a check of the news. Coming up next.
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0: Fox
11: Fox News. I'm CJ Papa. President Trump arriving in Turkey, where he was met by that nation's leader, President Erdogan, as he set up off Air Force One.
12: President Trump expected to allow Turkey back into the F-35 stealth fighter jet program. Israeli Prime Minister Benjamin Netanyahu, currently the only country, Israel, that operates the F-35 in the Middle East, does not want to see Erdogan receive these jets.
11: Fox's Lucas Thomason in Ankara. Russia's war in Ukraine will also be on the agenda. Ukraine's President Vladimir Zelensky speaking at the summit.
13: I want to emphasize this. Unlike Putin, we are not fighting this war for pleasure or for geopolitics. Russia brought this war to Ukraine.
11: Zelensky will meet with President Trump, who said yesterday he believes Russia's President Putin is under pressure to end the war. 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
0: Good morning. We are 4 minutes into the 8 o'clock hour now here on today's Best Country, B103, and around the planet, B103.fm, 72 degrees already here in Nebraska City, and going to be right around 90 here for today. 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
16: Thank you. Good morning. A Colombian woman and a Venezuelan man were sentenced Monday to federal prison for trafficking two minors for commercial sex in Omaha. According to the U.S. Attorney's Office for the District of Nebraska, Michael Deanna Martinez Gonzalez, 29, of Colombia, was sentenced to more than 17 years in federal prison. Alfredo Manuel Zambrano Hurtado, 26, of Venezuela, was sentenced to 15 years. Federal prosecutors said the investigation began in 2025 after Omaha police responded to a report of a theft at an American Inn hotel. Officers identified signs of sex trafficking, prompting police and Homeland Security to launch an investigation. Prosecutors said victims told them they were advertised online and transported to Nebraska for commercial sex appointments. A Columbia national and soccer fan is suspected of attempting to elude an Interstate 29 traffic stop Friday. A Fremont County Sheriff's Office press release says 33-year-old Nestor Morante Segura of Bogota told investigators that he did not hear emergency sirens and did not think he was required to pull over if only emergency lights were visible. The press release says a K-9 unit attempted a traffic stop for speeding violation, but the vehicle continued for about 10 miles. The pursuit ended after a stop stick tire deflation device was successfully deployed. The sheriff says Segura is visiting the United States for the FIFA World Cup. He was released after posting a $1,000 bond. Dodge County Sheriff Dustin Weitzel, 46 of Fremont, has pleaded guilty to wire fraud. According to prosecutors, Weitzel had been employed by the Dodge County Sheriff's Office since 1999. He served as treasurer of the Dodge County Fraternal Order of Police from 2018 to 2023. Prosecutors allege Weitzel made unauthorized transactions using the lodge's bank account for $45,500 to his own personal accounts. He has since returned $40,000 of that money. A routine traffic stop on Interstate 80 led to the arrest of two people and the seizure of about 10 pounds of cocaine Saturday afternoon. Troopers stopped a Kia near Brady, and a canine alerted to the odor of drugs. Troopers searched the SUV and found several packages of suspected cocaine inside a suitcase. The driver, Siobhan Martin, 48 of Illinois, and passenger, Julia Sutton, 42 of Indiana, were arrested on charges of possession of a controlled substance and possession with intent to deliver. Witnesses say the driver of a Texas-plated truck and semi-trailer did what he could to avoid a collision with oncoming traffic after another truck crossed in front of oncoming traffic in an effort to pass. Two cars with Nebraska City drivers were northbound on Highway 75 when a southbound truck attempted to pass. The driver of the Texas-plated truck said he got over on the shoulder to give room for the other truck to get out of the northbound lane. Witnesses say the second truck started to slide on the soft shoulder and the trailer swayed, looking like it was briefly traveling sideways from the perspective of the northbound motorist. The driver was able to keep his truck from crossing the center line and was flipped on the passenger side when the trailer's passenger side tire sank in the soft ground and the trailer tipped. City commissioners approved tabletops and benches on the east and west sides of Memorial Way at Monday's Nebraska City Council meeting. Jim Kuhn, who led the laying of thousands of bricks at the Central Avenue inset, said WinRack provided a bid of $15,000 and a $3,000 donation. Kuhn said he will seek grant funding for the remaining amount. He said electrical service has also been established on the Central Avenue side. City commissioners are also preparing for the $914,000 Fifth Corso project from 11th to 19th Street. The project is supported by a $600,000 community development block grant. Marty Stovall said the project could potentially be built next year, but said it is late in the construction season, so the project may have to carry over. He said the city will hold an open house for the project when a contractor is selected. The river stage is at 10.5 feet. From the News Channel, Nebraska Newsroom, I'm Dan Swanson.
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0: All right, looking outside, man, oh, man, another hot one here today. And for the week ahead, it's going to be a lot of heat, especially at the back end of this thing. Today is almost identical to yesterday, 89 and 68, the high and low yesterday. Today, 89 and 69, the high and low is what we're looking at. Sunshine and not much wind at all. Clear it's night still for the most part. Sunny and 91 tomorrow is even hotter, but at least there's a little more wind at 15 to 20 on Wednesday. Wednesday night does have a 70% chance of showers, so keep you posted on that game for Wednesday that we have scheduled. On Thursday and Friday, both have a 30% chance of showers before 1 o'clock. Partly sunny and high 80s Thursday and mid-80s Friday. Saturday, we're up to 88 and mostly sunny. Low 90s and sunny Sunday and mid-90s and sunny on Monday. Around River Country, looking at the updated numbers, we've got Tecumseh with clear skies at 72. We got Auburn clear in 72. And in Nebraska City, it's clear in 72 as well. With Luke Bryan's latest now on today's Best Country, B103.

0: Russell Dickerson and Happened to Me on today's Best Country B103, B103.fm, also around the world on the internet. It is 8:16 and 72 at last check in Nebraska City. An updated look at the weather due up in a matter of moments. Also, we've got a couple of different ag reports. Speaking of the weather, your ag weather today is due up this hour. And coming up next hour, we'll visit with Terry Stukenholtz from Ambassador Health, joining us here in the studio to talk about what's going on over there. Meanwhile, what's going on in Rockport, Missouri next week is the Atchison County Fair, and we'll be there broadcasting live next Thursday, the 16th, from 10 to noon to tell you about it. They're going to have a bunch of different livestock shows throughout the week there. All the 4-H FFA kids doing their thing. Home arts and crafts are always cool to check out over there, too. Some food competitions with that. Always seems to be some really amazing-looking woodwork that somebody turns in for the arts and crafts competition that I don't understand how somebody so young could pull off. Pretty awesome stuff, the skills that they show there. And we're going to be there to talk about it and visit with some of the people there. Thanks to all the local supporters of the Atchison County Fair, including Citizens Bank of Rockport, Hiawatha Implement, and Pleasant View of Rockport as well. It's the Atchison County Fair, 13th through the 18th, and we'll be there on the 16th from 10 to noon, broadcasting live. All right, we're going to bring in Megan Maroney's latest on the way. 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
5: It's 8:21, and let's see what's happening out there. 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Call them at 402-269-5119. Sunny and a high of 89 expected today. Mostly clear and 69 the low tonight. A little windier tomorrow, just a nice breeze, 15 to 20. It's pretty much nothing today. Sunny and 91 with that on Wednesday. Thursday has a 30% chance of showers in the morning, as does Friday. Thursday is partly sunny at 87 and then partly sunny at 85 Friday. And then it's back to all sunshine and heat. Mostly sunny and 88 Saturday. Sunny and 91 on Sunday. Sunny and 94 by Monday. 71 and clear in Plattsmouth right now. Down there in Tecumseh, clear skies at 73. And here in Nebraska City, it says clear in 75, but feels like it's 79 degrees already. All right, we're back into more tunes. We got the new one here from Megan Maroney. 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

0: Haley Zimmerman on today's Best Country. 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Updated weather check on the way shortly. Coming up, we're going to check your ag weather, though, next. 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Well, we've got regular weather we talked about. We've got ag weather coming up. And how about indoor weather? Huh? Well, apparently some of the rich folks are doing something weather-wise indoors. What am I talking about? Well, the latest luxury status symbol apparently is something called a snow room. Yes, if you've got the money to waste, apparently you can install your own private winter indoors. Freezing temperatures, icy walls, and even snow. Kind of like the opposite of a sauna, I suppose. You push a button and it starts to snow indoors. It's more or less like what they have at certain ski resorts when the snow levels aren't where they want them to be, those snow machines. So these are kind of indoor blizzards, though. Those are obviously outdoors. But yeah. There are some billionaires that have these things. One even has one on his super yacht, reportedly. Really? You're on your super yacht and you put a snow room? That's just insane. But apparently some of the folks that aren't necessarily billionaires are starting to get them too, as part of what they're calling a wellness trend, kind of like cold plunges, but, you know, a room of snow, I guess. They're not becoming more affordable or anything like that. But, yeah, people are tending to do this a little bit more often for holistic reasons, they say. How much does it cost you? Well, they start. Yes, start. That means at the base end, $130,000. So, yeah. Not sure if they're going to start putting that at the health clubs, but I don't think so. More music's on the way in a few. Got some Luke Combs after your ag weather today at B103.
1: Frontal boundaries up to the north and northwest, down to the south as well. In between, it's hot weather centered on the central plains under that hot ridge of high pressure. It's on the move back eastward towards the Corn Belt, along with thunderstorm chances come the weekend. Good Tuesday morning, everyone. It's agriculture meteorologist Greg Solier back in with your ag weather today right here on Brownfield Ag News. Largely quiet days worth of weather had by most, but not all, across the heartland yesterday, coming off the spells of severe weather. Well, cleanup, assessment, and recovery. Still some standing water issues as well over parts of the central Corn Belt areas. The showers and thunder of yesterday noted over a good part of central through southern Pennsylvania into the mid-Atlantic region, finally breaking the back of that intense heat wave weather pattern. But boy, some hot readings were noted over the central and southern plains, and they're as far north and northeast as the Corn Palace and western Corn Belt for the day today, and as well as tomorrow, with readings between 90 and 95, middle and upper 90s to near 100 expected as far north as Kansas by tomorrow, and it'll be a tough one there with outdoor work and livestock operations in mind. One frontal boundary meandering along, hot weather to over the southeastern states, but easing on up. Slightly drier air, cooler air over the eastern Corn Belt, and so the scattered showers and thunderstorms continue on mid-Atlantic region and southeastern states. Wide range of certainly severity issues and downpours of rain. Speaking of which, a couple of outbreaks of severe weather noted over sections of the eastern Dakotas and up towards the Arrowhead of Minnesota yesterday afternoon and evening time, even a couple of spotty showers over the eastern Corn Belt. They'll stay high and dry for the day today. Those storms over, again, the far west and southwestern reaches of the heartland, while thunderstorm activity continues to ebb and flow into the upper Midwest, out of Minnesota, the eastern Dakotas, and heading into the western Great Lakes region. That frontal boundary will slowly sag southward as hot, high pressure builds and intensifies over the plains, a little retrogression back to the west. There'll be a couple of frontal boundaries and probably what may be the last of organized rainfall going forward for the remainder of the month of July, situated over a wide area of the northern plains, the east central plains, Corn Belt areas too, southeast parts of Ohio, quarter to three quarters, with a number of locales expected to be into the half to inch and a half category, coming with severe weather. May see that light up over parts of Minnesota and the upper Midwest later this afternoon and evening time, and may from time to time as well impact sections of the eastern Corn Belt. Otherwise, hot high pressure over the central and southern plains with mid to upper 90s to low 100s there, mid 80s to low 90s over the rest of the heartland, and daily outbreaks of showers and thunderstorms over the second half of the week. They'll continue up to the north, back west of the Missouri and south of the Ohio with high pressure building on in. Otherwise, for late in the weekend, early next week, with temperatures pushing 90 to 95 from the Mississippi on westward into the Great Plains and even higher to the south. I'm Greg Soldier with your Ag Weather Today.
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0: 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It's 8:39. We've got more ag info on tap in just a moment. We'll toss in the morning ag headline news brought to you by Vetter Equipment, your Case IH dealer in Shenandoah, as we sit here at 75 degrees, feeling like 79 the last check here in Nebraska City. We'll also have a visit next hour from Terry with Ambassador Health coming up, and check your community notebook in our 9 o'clock hour as well. Meanwhile, as we make our way through this hour, before we check that ag info, do want to let you know this bit of info. We'll have another chance to win $10 in Nebraska Lottery Scratchers with Thursday text trivia happening tomorrow. No, not tomorrow. Today's Tuesday. I know my days of the week, Rebecca Black. Don't bother me. No, tomorrow's Wednesday. Then it's Thursday. Getting ready for the weekend. Anyways. All right. Thursday text trivia. Your chance at $10 in Nebraska Lottery Scratchers. I will text out the question in the morning to those in the Morning Show Text Club. And I'll say it on the airwaves as well around the 6 o'clock hour. Maybe I'm sure I'll say it more than once, though, later on in the day, too. And probably post it on our Facebook page in the final hour. That's what I've been doing there. Give you a chance if you miss it there, too. But text it in before 9:45. The answer to our trivia question, if you get it right, you'll have a chance of winning $10 in Nebraska Lottery Scratchers. And you need to text it by 9:45. And from all the correct answers, I'll pick somebody at random to win. 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All right, we got more tunes coming up in just a bit. Kenny Chesney is on the way in just a few. Cody Johnson. And right now, the Morning Ag Headline News for you on B103.
1: I'm Brent Barnett with Ag Headline News on Brownfield. USDA's national corn condition rating held steady over the past week as soybeans dipped slightly. 67% of U.S. corn is in good to excellent condition. 64% of U.S. soybeans are called good to excellent, down one percentage point on the week. 59% of winter wheat has been harvested, ahead of the five-year average. More news up next on Brownfield.
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8: Everything about Democrat Dan Osborne is fake. Osborne says he's independent, but he's endorsed by the Democrat machine. Osborne admitted he'd give Democrats control of the Senate.
9: Dan Osborne said he'd have been the deciding vote to tax our tips, overtime, and Social Security,
8: taking thousands out of our pockets. 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
10: 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Just give him a damn Social Security card already.
9: Dan Osborne claims he's for the working man, but Osborne and his wife paid themselves hundreds of thousands of dollars through shady Wyoming companies they control, skirting election laws.
8: Osborne and his family have pocketed nearly $500,000 already.
9: And you know, some of that money was raised with a man who allegedly trafficked young girls for Jeffrey Epstein.
8: Gross. Don't be fooled by fake Dan Osborne.
9: Paid for by Pete Ricketts for Senate.

0: Kenny Chesney and Young right here at Today's Best Country, B103. 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It's 8:53 and 75 degrees the last check here in Nebraska City. Feeling like 79 already. Going to be another hot one out there today, tomorrow, foreseeable future, really. Maybe a couple of days in the mid to low 80s that are okay here midweek. But, yeah, getting into next week, mid-90s on Monday. We'll talk about that forecast next hour. Local news coming up and a visit with Terry from Ambassador Health. Of course, Kenny singing Young right there. And, well, what a coincidence. We've got a list here from Reddit that somebody put together asking, hey, what's something that when you were younger, you would make fun of old people for doing, calling it an old person thing. But now that you're getting older, you think it's fantastic and you do it. Well, pretty good list, I feel like, here that they put together from the different comments on there. Running. Somebody said when they were a teenager, they used to mock runners. Now it's their favorite thing to do, is to be a runner. I find that one strange. I don't know that I see a lot of older people running. I see kind of middle-aged people running, but I guess it depends on what you consider to be old. Eating an early dinner, I think that's fantastic. Nothing better than going out for a 5 o'clock dinner. They say it's never busy. I don't know why 5 o'clock is even considered early personally, but okay. 5 o'clock's a normal time to me. That's what I like to eat. That is on the earlier side. We don't usually eat till like 6, but I do enjoy a 5 o'clock dinner. Heck, we ate at 4:30 on Sunday, I think it was. That was fantastic. Staying home on the weekends, I definitely enjoy that as well. Like getting out and being crazy and having to deal with traffic and people and all that. Getting off of social media, another thing that they used to mock when they were younger. And now they're like, yeah, that's probably not a bad idea. Not wasting anything. Yeah, being wasteful is not good at any age. But, yeah, you shouldn't be making fun of that. Going to bed earlier, still, that's still the tough one for me, personally. I don't know if I mocked that so much when I was younger, but I definitely wanted to stay up later than I do now, but I still like to stay up on the later side. And listening to music at a normal volume. People say they used to love blasting their tunes. Now they enjoy it at a comfortable volume. Yeah, still my volume level, my preferred volume level, way louder than my wife's preferred volume level, or can't even hear what they're saying or hear parts of the song. I don't understand. I'm still a turn it up and have it loud most of the time kind of person, but not all the time, but pretty much always louder than my wife wants the music. All right, more music is coming up here in a few. We're going to drop in the news next, though, on B103.
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13: News. I'm Therese Crowley. President Trump in talks with Turkish President Erdogan, who's hosting the NATO summit on the balance of power in the Middle East, NATO and Russia's Ukraine war. Ukraine tipping the balance there with drone strikes, hitting Russian oil plants 200 times, knocking out 40% of Russia's refining, says President Zelensky.
14: Ukrainian drones broke through Russia's defenses and struck a Russian oil refinery in Siberia. And this is not an exception. It's the new reality.
13: President Trump says both sides want to end it. Maine Senate Democrat candidate Graham Plattner being urged to drop out 1 week to the deadline after new credible allegations from a former girlfriend that he raped her. Democrat Ro Khanna pulling his endorsement. Senators Gillibrand and Chuck Schumer pulling his campaign cash. America's listening to Fox News.
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0: A fantastic Tuesday morning to you on today's Best Country, B103 and B103.fm. We're up to 78 and feeling like 82 here this morning. It's 9:02 right now, by the way. We'll get you an updated look at the weather coming up this hour. Community Notebook look and more ag info. But right now, it's your local news. 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Always there when you need them. And with the latest, here's Dan.
12: Thank you. Good morning. A Colombian woman and a Venezuelan man were sentenced Monday to federal prison for trafficking two minors for commercial sex in Omaha. According to the U.S. Attorney's Office for the District of Nebraska, Michael Deanna Martinez Gonzalez, 29, of Colombia, was sentenced to more than 17 years in federal prison. Alfredo Manuel Zambrano Hurtado, 26, of Venezuela, was sentenced to 15 years. Federal prosecutors said the investigation began in 2025 after Omaha police responded to a report of a theft at an American Inn hotel. Officers identified signs of sex trafficking, prompting police and Homeland Security to launch an investigation. Prosecutors said victims told them they were advertised online and transported to Nebraska for commercial sex appointments. A Columbia national and soccer fan is suspected of attempting to elude an Interstate 29 traffic stop Friday. A Fremont County Sheriff's Office press release says 33-year-old Nestor Morante Segura of Bogota told investigators that he did not hear emergency sirens and did not think he was required to pull over if only emergency lights were visible. The press release says a K-9 unit attempted a traffic stop for speeding violation, but the vehicle continued for about 10 miles. The pursuit ended after a stop stick tire deflation device was successfully deployed. The sheriff says Segura is visiting the United States for the FIFA World Cup. He was released after posting a $1,000 bond. Dodge County Sheriff Dustin Weitzel, 46, of Fremont, has pleaded guilty to wire fraud. According to prosecutors, Weitzel had been employed by the Dodge County Sheriff's Office since 1999. He served as treasurer of the Dodge County Fraternal Order of Police from 2018 to 2023. Prosecutors allege Weitzel made unauthorized transactions using the lodge's bank account for $45,500 to his own personal accounts. He has since returned $40,000 of that money. A routine traffic stop on Interstate 80 led to the arrest of two people and the seizure of about 10 pounds of cocaine Saturday afternoon. Troopers stopped a Kia near Brady, and a canine alerted to the odor of drugs. Troopers searched the SUV and found several packages of suspected cocaine inside a suitcase. The driver, Siobhan Martin, 48, of Illinois, and passenger, Julius Sutton, 42, of Indiana, were arrested on charges of possession of a controlled substance and possession with intent to deliver. Witnesses say the driver of a Texas-plated truck and semi-trailer did what he could to avoid a collision with oncoming traffic after another truck crossed in front of oncoming traffic in an effort to pass. Two cars with Nebraska City drivers were northbound on Highway 75 when a southbound truck attempted to pass. The driver of the Texas-plated truck said he got over on the shoulder to give room for the other truck to get out of the northbound lane. Witnesses say the second truck started to slide on the soft shoulder and the trailer swayed, looking like it was briefly traveling sideways from the perspective of the northbound motorist. The driver was able to keep his truck from crossing the center line and was flipped on the passenger side when the trailer's passenger side tire sank in the soft ground and the trailer tipped. City commissioners approved tabletops and benches on the east and west sides of Memorial Way at Monday's Nebraska City Council meeting. Jim Kuhn, who led the laying of thousands of bricks at the Central Avenue inset, said WinRack provided a bid of $15,000 and a $3,000 donation. Kuhn said he will seek grant funding for the remaining amount. He said electrical service has also been established on the Central Avenue side. City commissioners are also preparing for the $914,000 Fifth Corso project from 11th to 19th Street. The project is supported by a $600,000 community development block grant. Marty Stovall said the project could potentially be built next year, but said it is late in the construction season, so the project may have to carry over. He said the city will hold an open house for the project when a contractor is selected. The river stage is at 10.5 feet. From the News Channel, Nebraska Newsroom, I'm Dan Swanson.
0: Thank you very much, Dan. Dan Swanson there in our award-winning News Channel, Nebraska Newsroom. 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We'll check the details on that weather here in just a bit, but we're going to find out what's happening at Ambassador Health here in Nebraska City with Terry Stuckenholz, joining us in the studio. Thanks for rolling in, Terry.
17: Yeah, good morning, everybody.
0: And it's been a little while. How you been the last few months?
17: I've been good. Had a son get married a couple weeks ago, so that's been a big thing. Done some camping, all that fun stuff.
0: Awesome. Well, congratulations.
17: Yeah.
0: And it's, you know, hopefully it wasn't too hot.
17: No, we got lucky. Like, we got lucky. We missed it by a day.
0: Oh, man. I say, this is it's just hot out there. If you got to, especially when you have to dress up in a suit and all that stuff.
17: The corn is growing, though, with this heat.
0: Yeah, I think it grew like a couple weeks back. I told my wife, I'm like, I think it grew a full foot over the weekend because I don't remember it being this tall. And then all of a sudden, I'm like, holy smokes.
17: The fourth knee high by 4th of July blew out of the water.
0: Oh, man. Yeah. It's, I don't know if it's going to be some bumper crops, hopefully.
17: Yeah,
0: for some
17: I don't
0: folks,
17: know. We'll see.
0: It's looking good, though. That's for sure.
17: Yeah. Keep the wind away.
0: Yeah. That's true. We had that one, last year, year before?
17: We don't want any of that.
0: Snapped a bunch of them. That was no good. But, it's been hot, which I know the corn likes heat, and I think we've had... Definitely have more precipitation in the spring and now summer than we had in the winter.
17: Yeah, it's nice and wet. Yeah, so no snow hardly. Yeah.
0: Yeah. So we were kind of worried about that, but it's going well so far. That's good news. And over there at Ambassador Health, things are, I'm sure, going well. Everybody having fun and enjoying the warmer weather. You got the ACs cranked there and you have all those folks kind of gathering together and just having fun all the time.
17: Oh, my gosh. We have some great activities going on this summer, from music programs to the ladies from churches here in town coming in to volunteer their time to do things with the residents. We really thank our volunteers because the residents love it when they get to talk to people and find out what's going on around town.
0: Yeah, and I'm sure they enjoyed the 4th and a lot of decorations in the rooms and stuff like that.
17: Yeah, they enjoy that. Yeah, especially it's 250 years, so that was a big one, yeah.
0: Yeah, so a lot of fun with that. But, hey, you can be part of the fun and join in because you've got some openings over there in kind of all different levels, right?
17: Yeah, we have openings right now in our assisted living. Our assisted living's room come almost fully furnished. We have some of those open. If you're interested in taking a tour, give me a call, 402-873-6650, and I'll set a tour up with you, show you around. You'll be able to see that the ladies and gentlemen out there kind of like to hang out and have a good time. And then we also have openings currently in our extended care, and we have rehab beds open right now. So if you're kind of down on your luck and you had to have some sort of surgery, we can get you in there, get you back on your feet and get you home. Or if you have a loved one that needs extended care, we're here to help you with that also.
0: Yeah. Something, where, you know, got to have time to heal up.
17: That's right.
0: You know, it's tough to get around sometimes. So if you don't have to do some of the things that you normally, you know, are a little bit of a strain, you guys can help out with all that stuff.
17: Yeah, we have a amazing therapy team out there that gets these residents back on their feet and back home. I wanted to add, we do take many payer sources, such as Medicare, Medicaid, managed care. We work with them all. I get to help with that whole process. So if you need me, I'm there for you.
0: So you're just slicing through that red tape.
17: Yeah, I'm trying. There's a lot of it.
0: Yeah, I mean, it's at least, I don't know, are there any new ones that have been added in? I haven't heard anything new in a while, so maybe that's better.
17: No, thankfully. Yeah. So, I don't need anything new.
0: Maybe sometimes, I know with, when people vote for things in July, things change, that type of thing. So is it kind of the same thing with that? Medicaid?
17: Especially the Medicaid rules. They're constantly changing, but we roll with it, we learn, and we adapt.
0: Yeah, exactly. All right. Well, you're always looking for, you mentioned the volunteers always helping out. They have fun over there. And if somebody wants to be a volunteer, just kind of reach out similarly to if you wanted to check out the space.
17: Yes. We will take volunteers for anything. Or if you have a program that you want to do out there, give us a call. We'd be happy. I'll throw this out to the police department. We would love to have that doggy that you've been posting on Facebook come see us.
0: Yeah.
17: The residents would love to see that one.
0: Yeah, it's been that was the second dog, right?
17: Yeah, that'd be pretty cool. They love the dogs out there. We actually have a therapy dog too. So, Rory, she comes to work every day with our therapy department. Residents love our therapy dog.
0: Awesome. So, they can meet each other.
17: Yeah, right,
0: there you go. So that would be fun to check out. Or if you're a musician or anything like that, magic, you have all different sorts of shows.
17: Oh, yeah. We have all kinds of opportunities. Residents love seeing everybody and whatever you can provide to them. We greatly appreciate it. Even if it's a group from a school or something, bring them on out and do whatever your talent is.
0: Yeah, that's a good point, too. Especially, I mean, this time of the year, you know, school's out.
17: Yeah,
0: come on over there. And I always remember when I was, you know, my senior year going into it and what have you. It's like, okay, what else can you put on your resume, your thing to get into that school and that type of stuff? This is kind of one of those things.
17: Yeah, if you're thinking about, like, being a nurse or something, you want to come out and shadow a nurse or a CNA, feel free to give us a call. We'll just have to do a little bit of the fun paperwork and get you in there.
0: Yeah, I saw some of those at the when we took our dogs to get their updated vaccines, vaccines, getting shots and what have you. There were some folks kind of helping out there.
17: Yeah,
0: you know, it's a similar thing.
17: We've had a couple of local kids come back and this summer, actually, and do a little job shadowing. They're in college, and they're job shadowing our therapy department, getting into therapy, you know, physical and occupational rehab, stuff like that. So it's kind of cool to see some of the local kids that have graduated now back job shadowing this summer.
0: Yeah, and there's so many different, you know, aspects of
17: that, too. Absolutely, right? Yeah. We do a lot of different things out there. Sometimes we do more than people realize.
0: Yeah, for sure. All right, well, call on over 402-873-6650 for Ambassador Health here in Nebraska City. Anything of note coming up over the next couple months you wanted to touch on? Any events?
17: I don't really think so.
0: We have a ways till Applejack,
17: I guess. Yeah, we'll be in the Applejack parade for sure, like always. I think besides that, just filling the facility back up with all these lovely community members out here, and I can't wait to meet y'all.
0: Yeah, plenty of space.

0: There's Dwight, Dwight Yoakam, and a thousand miles from nowhere on today's Best Country, B103, and streaming at B103.fm as well. It's 9:22. We'll check your full forecast in a few. And right now it's 79 degrees here in Nebraska City. As we make it through the music, we're rolling in a no-talk triple play that starts with Low Cash here in a few. Also, we'll get you a visit here from Blake Shelton and check your community notebook here in a bit, too. But right now, I want to remind you, if you're looking for work, look at our website. 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Well, chat with Jenny. 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She's a busy individual. She's a hard, hard-working woman. Anyways, always doing stuff. So email is a good way to go. Email Jenny, J-E-N-N-I-E, at newschannelnebraska.com. 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All right, we're back at it with a check of the forecast and Low Cash due up next right here on B103.
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0: 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Sunshine with a high of 89 today, which is what we had yesterday, and mostly clear with a low of 69 tonight, pretty close to yesterday's low of 68. On your Wednesday, 91 with sunshine. Wednesday night, we expect some showers to come in. Thursday and Friday both have a 30% chance of morning showers, but partly sunny with high 80s Thursday and mid-80s Friday. We're back to the high 80s Saturday with a mostly sunny day there. Sunday is 91 with sun and mid-90s and sunny by Monday. Right now, around River Country, clear in 74 up there in Plattsmouth. Looking down in Tecumseh right now, 79 and clear. And here in Nebraska City now, we've hit 80 with clear skies. And it feels like 84 is bringing you low cash right here on today's Best Country, B103.

0: Blake Shelton came here to forget. Right here at Today's Best Country, we're B103 and B103.fm on the web. 80 degrees in Nebraska City at 938 here on the 7th day of the 7th month, 2026. Check out the forecast in detail. Wraps up our time together today. Later on this hour, we'll roll in the community notebook in just a few moments. And we'll drop in the opening livestock report here in just a few as well. That opening livestock report is brought to you by Woodhouse Ford. 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All right, before the opening livestock report here in a second, well, it is summertime. To many of us, that means grilling out, having stuff like burgers and hot dogs. And guess who's getting in on the hot dog game? Pringles? What? Pringles has announced they're going to sell flavored hot dog buns. And yes, I know the question you're wondering. Are they going to be in those... Are they going to have those weird cans but with hot dog buns inside? Yep. One bun per can. What? Talk about wasteful. But that's what they're going to do. They're calling them Pringles Pop Dog Buns. Limited edition. So this isn't like a full-time thing. But it's a limited edition line of potato-based hot dog buns. You know, you got potato buns for other things, so it makes sense. They're, you know, potato crisps, so why not do that? And they have three different flavors they're infusing. They're going to do a barbecue flavor, sour cream and onion, and honey mustard. Huh, that's a different one. I don't think I've seen that version of Pringles, but probably. I like the original Pringles. The original Pringles flavors, easily the best out of all their different wacky flavors. I don't bother with the other stuff. And no, you're not going to see them on store shelves. Like I said, it's limited edition. You have to get them through their marketplace, which is onceyoupopmarket.com. 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You got to get a 3-pack of their chips for $7, and then you'll get actually 3 buns for free. So you don't even have to pay for them. You're actually buying the chips for $7 for a 3-pack. That's not bad at all to get the buns with that. They're going to do a drop tomorrow. Did this just get posted today? So is this for today or tomorrow? Let me see. 7/8. Okay, yeah. So it'll drop tomorrow, and then they'll do another one next Wednesday, the 15th, which is National Hot Dog Day. Oh, that's going to play into the River Country reaction next week. I can just about guarantee you that. We'll see. I got to ask a hot dog question. It'll probably be ketchup or no ketchup. We'll see. But maybe I'll come up with something else instead. But there you go. onceyoupopmarket.com. Again, you can get those flavored Pringles Pop Dog buns tomorrow and then again next Wednesday. All right, let's find out what's up with the opening livestock report and come back with a new one from Josh Ross in a few.
1: Cash hogs are expected to open unchanged to higher Tuesday. I'm John Perkins with a Brownfield Market Update. The general call on cash hog business this morning is steady to a dollar higher. Looks like most buyers are probably in need of some near-term market-ready numbers after the slow activity last week. And it looks like pork demand could be firming up a little bit at the consumer level, and that could provide some support as well. Pork on Monday was up 19 cents at $96.25. Monday's estimated hog slaughter was 468,000 head, up 16,000 on the week, but down about 3,000 on the year. Box beef was lower. Choice is down 59 cents at $3.86.48. Select beef was 156 lower at $3.65.87. In Chicago this morning, August beans are down 3.5 cents. September corn is 1 1/4 lower. September wheat in Chicago is a quarter penny higher. Soybeans are seeing some profit taking, and corn is mixed, mostly weak. They are both monitoring development weather with many medium-term forecasts showing a short-lived heat dome in parts of the Corn Belt. But near-term conditions seem to be mostly non-threatening, at least when we look at it on a national basis. And forecasts, again, after that heat dome is expected to dissipate, turn generally a little bit cooler and wetter for much of the region. As for wheat, it is mixed. U.S. winter wheat harvest almost 60% complete. And the USDA spring wheat rating is below average for this time of year. Live and feeder cattle have turned fully lower as they wait for this week's direct business. August lives down 135 at 237.75. October's $1.30 lower at 233.35. August feeders are down 27 at 360.22. September's $1.02 lower at 356.86. And hogs are mixed, mostly lower, adjusting spreads, with August down 177 at 96.75 and October 65 lower at 81.92. John Perkins, Brownfield.
2: Just when you thought broadleaf weeds were winning the fight, Status Herbicide delivers the knockout punch to nearly 200 types. But the post-emergence fight isn't over yet. HPPD-resistant weeds have entered the ring. And what the water hemp? Status Herbicide just brought in Zidua SC Herbicide for a tank mix. Looks like HPPD-resistant weeds are going to be knocked down for a while. And that's why Status Herbicide is the number one broadleaf herbicide in corn. Talk to your BASF retailer about Status Herbicide. Always read and follow label directions.
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5: Everything about Democrat Dan Osborne is fake.
6: Osborne says he's independent, but he's endorsed by the Democrat machine. Osborne admitted he'd give Democrats control of the Senate.
5: Dan Osborne said he'd have been the deciding vote to tax our tips, overtime, and Social Security.
6: Taking thousands out of our pockets. 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Just listen.
7: A clear path and a streamline to citizenship. Just give him a damn Social Security card already.
5: Dan Osborne claims he's for the working man, but Osborne and his wife paid themselves hundreds of thousands of dollars through shady Wyoming companies they control, skirting election laws.
6: Osborne and his family have pocketed nearly $500,000 already.
5: And you know, some of that money was raised with a man who allegedly trafficked young girls for Jeffrey Epstein.
6: Gross. Don't be fooled by fake Dan Osborne.
5: Paid for by Pete Ricketts for Senate.

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1: Looking outdoors one more time here this morning. Looks like a hot one here today. 89 with sun and hardly any wind. Low of 69 and mostly clear tonight. Tomorrow a little warmer, 91 and sunny, but also a breeze of 15 to 20 miles per hour. So it might feel about the same as today. Thursday, we're looking at a 30% chance of showers before 1, partly sunny and 87, and another 30% chance of showers on Friday morning, before 1, partly sunny and 85 is what we're looking at there. And then a real heat up, mostly sunny and 88 Saturday, 91 Sunday with sun and sunny and 94 by Monday. Oh boy. Right now, 79 and clear down there in Falls City. In Plattsmouth, 79 and clear as well. And in Nebraska City, clear and 80 degrees as we hand things off to the other Ben and start 30 minutes of continuous country with Zane Williams. 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
0: You've been roped into 30 minutes of continuous country like a steer in Sydney. 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
12: Well, on a day hot enough to make the devil cuss, I walked into a bar so thirsty I was spitting dust. Barkeep asked me, what'll it be? I said, what you got? He said, well, this.

Ella Langley kicking off the 10 o'clock hour on your Tuesday morning here on B103. Ben Keller hanging out here with you. I've got Randall King, Little Big Town, Patty Loveless, and more coming up right now. It's Toby Keith.

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1: 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I'm John Perkins with a Brownfield Market Update. 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Soybeans are seeing some profit taking, with August down a penny at 11.83 and September 1.25 lower at 11.79 and 3/4. Corn's mixed with some concerns about the weather. September's down a quarter at 4.38. December's up a quarter at 4.58. Live and feeder cattle are lower as traders prepare for widespread direct business. August lives down $1.77 at $2.37.32. October's $1.42 lower at $2.33.22. August feeders are down 40 at $3.60.10. And hogs are lower, looking technically weak, at least for today. August is $2.05 lower at $96.47. October's down $1 at $81.57. John Perkins, Brownfield Market Update.
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2: Thank you. Good morning. The Richardson County Sheriff's Office reports an emergency landing of a single-engine aircraft on a county road south of Berida. A press release says the Cessna pilot completed a successful emergency landing Sunday near the intersections of 652 Avenue and 714 Road. Two occupants aboard the aircraft were uninjured. The National Transportation Safety Board and Federal Aviation Administration will investigate. The Sheriff's Office credits the County Roads Department, Falls City Rural Fire, and Falls City EMS for assisting. The landing was made about 10 miles north of the airport at Falls City. The Fremont County Sheriff's Office reports the July 2nd arrest of a former Hamburg man suspected of sexual abuse with a child victim and lascivious acts. Richard Dean Robinson, 51, of Nebraska City, was held on a $45,000 bond. A Sheriff's Office press release says the arrest follows a lengthy investigation into a reported sexual assault in Hamburg in February. Investigators say additional juvenile victims are alleged, dating back to the January of 2025. The Cook Village Board has declared a state of emergency following a severe thunderstorm on Friday. Johnson and Pawnee County's emergency management reports wind speeds around 80 miles per hour, linked to a storm that rolled through at 9:40 p.m. Residents are encouraged to report damage to trees and buildings to emergency management. Nebraska City Commissioners approved tabletops for the Memorial Way at Monday's meeting. Jim Kuhn, who led the laying of thousands of bricks at the Central Avenue inset, said he will seek grants for the $15,000 project. The river stage is at 10 feet. From the News Channel Nebraska Newsroom, I'm Dan Swanson.
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0: News Channel, Nebraska AccuWeather. Sunny today, high in the upper 80s. Mostly clear sky tonight with a low around 68 degrees. Sunny for you tomorrow, high near 90. Tomorrow night, mostly cloudy with a chance of showers, low around 71. And partly sunny on Thursday with a chance of showers and thunderstorms, high near 87 degrees. 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

0: One of my favorites from Little Big Town on your Tuesday morning here on B103. 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

0: A poker run and breast cancer fundraiser will be held on Saturday. It'll start at West Central Bar in Nebraska City at 10 a.m. They'll also have a 50-50 raffle, a free will donation dinner, and a silent auction that ends at 9 p.m. To see what else is going on in the area, check out our calendar page at b103.fm. 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
12: Everything about Democrat Dan Osborne is fake.
13: Osborne says he's independent, but he's endorsed by the Democrat machine. Osborne admitted he'd give Democrats control of the Senate.
12: Dan Osborne said he'd have been the deciding vote to tax our tips, overtime, and Social Security.
13: Taking thousands out of our pockets. Then he'd turn around and give that money and citizenship to illegal immigrants. Just listen.
14: A clear path and a streamline to citizenship. Just give him a damn Social Security card already.
12: Dan Osborne claims he's for the working man, but Osborne and his wife paid themselves hundreds of thousands of dollars through shady Wyoming companies they control, skirting election laws.
13: Osborne and his family have pocketed nearly $500,000 already.
12: And you know, some of that money was raised with a man who allegedly trafficked young girls for Jeffrey Epstein.
13: Gross. Don't be fooled by fake Dan Osborne.
12: Paid for by Pete Ricketts for Senate.
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1: Soybeans and corn are up. Cattle are mostly lower. Hogs are down. I'm John Perkins with a Brownfield market update. Farming's in your DNA and Stein's as well. 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Stein has yield. Live life your way with Stein. Soybeans and corn are up with some concerns about the medium-term weather forecast. August beans are 5 higher at 1189. September's up 1 and 3 quarters to 1182 and 3 quarters. September corn's 1 and a quarter higher at 439 and a half. December's up 2 at 459 and 3 quarters. Live cattle are down and feeders are mostly lower, waiting for direct business to get better defined. August lives down 115 at 237.95. October's a dollar and a dime lower at 233.55. August feeders are up 10 cents at 360.60. And hogs are down on technical selling, with August 195 lower at 96.57 and October down 115 at 81.42. Brownfield.
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0: Sunny today, high in the upper 80s. Mostly clear sky tonight with a low around 68 degrees. Sunny for you tomorrow, high near 90. Tomorrow night, mostly cloudy with a chance of showers, low around 71. And partly sunny on Thursday with a chance of showers and thunderstorms, high near 87 degrees. 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

0: 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We're going to be telling you all about what's going on at the fair. Of course, there's all sorts of livestock exhibits going on all week, plus arts and crafts, food competition, and so much more. 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
7: I'm Pete Ricketts, candidate for Senate, and I approve this message.
8: Everything about Democrat Dan Osborne is fake.
9: Osborne says he's independent, but he's endorsed by the Democrat machine. Osborne admitted he'd give Democrats control of the Senate.
8: Dan Osborne said he'd have been the deciding vote to tax our tips, overtime, and Social Security.
9: Taking thousands out of our pockets. 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
10: A clear path and a streamline to citizenship. Just give him a damn Social Security card already.
8: Dan Osborne claims he's for the working man, but Osborne and his wife paid themselves hundreds of thousands of dollars through shady Wyoming companies they control, skirting election laws.
9: Osborne and his family have pocketed nearly $500,000 already.
8: And you know, some of that money was raised with a man who allegedly trafficked young girls for Jeffrey Epstein.
9: Gross. Don't be fooled by fake Dan Osborne.
8: Paid for by Pete Ricketts for Senate.
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0: Off the 1993 album of the same name, that's Tracy Lawrence with Alibis on your Tuesday here on B103. 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
1: Soybeans and corn are up, cattle and hogs are down. 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Soybeans have turned higher on short covering and technical buying. There's been more talk about China buying U.S. beans, but no confirmation from the USDA as of yet this week. And the trade continues to watch development weather. August beans are up 9 1/4 at 11.93 1/4. September 6 higher at 11.87. August bean meal's up $3 at 3.15.90. August soybean oil's 48 points higher at 68.24. Corn's up, monitoring development weather with many medium-term forecasts projecting a short-lived heat dome in parts of the Corn Belt. Overall, demand continues to be solid, and there's also talk about China buying U.S. corn. September's 5 higher at 4.43 1/4, and December's up 6 at 4.63 3/4. Wheat continues to trade mixed. The U.S. winter wheat harvest is about 60% complete, and the USDA's spring wheat rating is below average for this time of year. September Chicago's up 3 1/4 at 6.17 1/4. September Kansas City's down a penny at 6.48 3/4. September Minneapolis wheat's up 1 at 6.30 1/2. Live and feeder cattle are lower ahead of widespread direct cash cattle business. Direct cattle markets remain quiet. No bids, no asking prices. Box beef is up at midday. August live's 142 lower at 237.67. October's down 127 at 233.37. August feeders 55 lower at 359.95. September's down $1.42 at 356.45. And hogs are lower on technical weakness. Pork is higher at midday. August is down 170 at 96.82. October's 90 lower at 81.67. And crude oil continues to trade just above 70. John Perkins, Brownfield.
0: It's time now for a news update here on B103, brought to you by Arbor Bank, helping you grow and have been serving southeast Nebraska and southwest Iowa since 1865. 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
2: Thank you. Good afternoon. A Colombian woman and a Venezuelan man were sentenced Monday to federal prison for trafficking two minors for commercial sex in Omaha. According to the U.S. Attorney's Office for the District of Nebraska, Michael Deanna Martinez Gonzalez, 29, of Colombia, was sentenced to more than 17 years in federal prison. Alfredo Manuel Zambrano Hurtado, 26, of Venezuela, was sentenced to 15 years. Federal prosecutors said the investigation began in 2025 after Omaha police responded to a report of a theft at an American Inn hotel. Officers identified signs of sex trafficking, prompting police and Homeland Security to launch an investigation. Prosecutors said victims told them they were advertised online and transported to Nebraska for commercial sex appointments. A Columbia national and soccer fan is suspected of attempting to elude an Interstate 29 traffic stop Friday. A Fremont County Sheriff's Office press release says 33-year-old Nestor Morante Segura of Bogota told investigators that he did not hear emergency sirens and did not think he was required to pull over if only emergency lights were visible. The press release says a K-9 unit attempted a traffic stop for speeding violation, but the vehicle continued for about 10 miles. The pursuit ended after a stop stick tire deflation device was successfully deployed. The sheriff says Segura is visiting the United States for the FIFA World Cup. He was released after posting a $1,000 bond. Dodge County Sheriff Dustin Weitzel, 46, of Fremont, has pleaded guilty to wire fraud. According to prosecutors, Weitzel had been employed by the Dodge County Sheriff's Office since 1999. He served as treasurer of the Dodge County Fraternal Order of Police from 2018 to 2023.

0: Prosecutors allege Weitzel made unauthorized transactions using the lodge's bank account for $45,500 to his own personal accounts. He has since returned $40,000 of that money. A routine traffic stop on Interstate 80 led to the arrest of two people and the seizure of about 10 pounds of cocaine Saturday afternoon. Troopers stopped a Kia near Brady, and a canine alerted to the odor of drugs. Troopers searched the SUV and found several packages of suspected cocaine inside a suitcase. The driver, Siobhan Morton, 48, of Illinois, and passenger, Julia Sutton, 42, of Indiana, were arrested on charges of possession of a controlled substance and possession with intent to deliver. Witnesses say the driver of a Texas-plated truck and semi-trailer did what he could to avoid a collision with oncoming traffic after another truck crossed in front of oncoming traffic in an effort to pass. Two cars with Nebraska City drivers were northbound on Highway 75 when a southbound truck attempted to pass. The driver of the Texas-plated truck said he got over on the shoulder to give room for the other truck to get out of the northbound lane. Witnesses say the second truck started to slide on the soft shoulder and the trailer swayed, looking like it was briefly traveling sideways from the perspective of the northbound motorist. The driver was able to keep his truck from crossing the center line and was flipped on the passenger side when the trailer's passenger side tire sank in the soft ground and the trailer tipped. City commissioners approved tabletops and benches on the east and west sides of Memorial Way at Monday's Nebraska City Council meeting. Jim Kuhn, who led the laying of thousands of bricks at the Central Avenue inset, said WinRack provided a bid of $15,000 and a $3,000 donation. Kuhn said he will seek grant funding for the remaining amount. He said electrical service has also been established on the Central Avenue side. City commissioners are also preparing for the $914,000 Fifth Corso project from 11th to 19th Street. The project is supported by a $600,000 community development block grant. Marty Stovall said the project could potentially be built next year, but said it is late in the construction season, so the project may have to carry over. He said the city will hold an open house for the project when a contractor is selected. The river stage is at 10.5 feet. From the News Channel, Nebraska Newsroom, I'm Dan Swanson.
1: 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Joan Elizabeth Pelster Dreyer of Humboldt passed away unexpectedly Monday, June 29th at the Nemaha County Hospital in Auburn, having reached the earthly age of 66. Funeral Mass will be at 10:30 this morning at St. Anthony's Catholic Church in Steiner. Burial will immediately follow Mass at the Humboldt Cemetery in Humboldt. Memorial contributions may be given to the family's choice with a later designation. Services are entrusted to Wary Mortuary in Humboldt for Joan Elizabeth Pelster Dreyer. And Laddie L. Helms, age 64, of Auburn, passed away Wednesday, July 1st at the Nemaha County Hospital in Auburn. Memorial service will be held Friday morning at 11 at Hemmingson Funeral Home in Auburn. Visitation will be at the funeral home from 9 till 7 Thursday with family greeting friends from 5 to 7. Services are entrusted to Hemmingson Funeral Home of Auburn for Laddie L. Helms. 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
5: Sunny today, high in the upper 80s. Mostly clear sky tonight with a low around 68 degrees. Sunny for you tomorrow, high near 90. Tomorrow night, mostly cloudy with a chance of showers, low around 71. And partly sunny on Thursday with a chance of showers and thunderstorms, high near 87 degrees. 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

0: It's the Casey Donahue Band on B103, 103.1 on your radio dial. Last hour, I let you know that the Atchison County Fair is happening in Rockport next week, the 13th through the 18th. And we're going to be broadcasting live on that Thursday from 10 a.m. to noon. And that's true, but I also want to remind you to stop by the fairgrounds in Pawnee City, July 13th through the 18th, to enjoy the Pawnee County Fair. They're going to have a tractor pull, a midway, rodeo, mud volleyball, an ice cream social, cooking competitions, a car show, live music, parade, and believe it or not, lots more. 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
5: Everything about Democrat Dan Osborne is fake.
6: Osborne says he's independent, but he's endorsed by the Democrat machine. Osborne admitted he'd give Democrats control of the Senate.
5: Dan Osborne said he'd have been the deciding vote to tax our tips, overtime, and Social Security,
6: taking thousands out of our pockets. 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
5: Dan Osborne claims he's for the working man, but Osborne and his wife paid themselves hundreds of thousands of dollars through shady Wyoming companies they control, skirting election laws.
6: Osborne and his family have pocketed nearly $500,000 already.
5: And you know, some of that money was raised with a man who allegedly trafficked young girls for Jeffrey Epstein.
6: Gross. 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
1: 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Soybeans are higher on short covering and technical buying. August beans up 7 at 11.91. September beans up 3 and 3 quarters at 11.84 and 3 quarters. Corn is higher on short covering and technical buying. September corn's up 4 and 3 quarters at 4.43. December corn up 5 and a half at 4.63 and a quarter. Live cattle are lower. Feeders are mostly lower, waiting on direct business. August live's down 62 at 238.47. August feeders are up 15 at 368.65. Hogs are down on technical selling. August lean hogs at $1.50 at 97.02. October lean hogs are 92 cents lower at 81.65. I'm Megan Grebner for Brownfield.
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0: News Channel, Nebraska AccuWeather. Sunny today, high in the upper 80s. Mostly clear sky tonight with a low around 68 degrees. Sunny for you tomorrow, high near 90. Tomorrow night, mostly cloudy with a chance of showers, low around 71. And partly sunny on Thursday with a chance of showers and thunderstorms, high near 87 degrees. 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

0: Cody Johnson, on my way to you, on B103, and a 61-inch Bad Boy Rebel riding mower could be on the way to you if you can correctly guess how far you think it'll mow when we take it down the highway on a tour of River Country in September. We're taking guesses all summer long, and you just got to guess how far you think it'll go, and the closest guess to the actual distance wins the mower. So you get one guess online at B103.fm, but we'll also give you chances to win bonus guesses on air, on Facebook, through texting, on location, and we'll even have some extra chances exclusively for the Morning Show Text Club members. It's all thanks to No Limit Power, Arbor Day Farm, Larson Motors, Goody Home Realty, Fairway in Nebraska City, Lifeguard Tire and Auto, and Lant Hardware and Appliance Repair. 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

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Did you hear? A 10-year-old boy in Pennsylvania accused of trying to rob a Dollar Tree at knife point. Employees restrained him. Cops arrived. Everything's okay. And in September, it's going to make for a heck of a how I spent my summer vacation essay.

0: 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And next up, the late session commodity update on the Brownfield Network, brought to you by Riverstone Bank. 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
1: Soybeans and corn were up. Cattle were mostly lower. Hogs were down. Hello, I'm Megan Grebner with your commodity market update on Brownfield. When it comes to short stature corn, it all started with Stein. For decades, they've been focused on unique hybrids that deliver top yield. Stein invented short stature corn, then perfected it. Stein has yield. Soybeans were higher on short covering and technical buying. The trade continues to watch weather for chances of crop stress during key development phases. There's been more talk about China purchasing U.S. beans, but no USDA confirmation. August beans were up 9 3/4 at 11.93 3/4. September beans up 6 at 11.87. Corn was higher on short covering and technical buying. Corn has been monitoring development weather with some mid

0: term forecast projecting a heat dome holding in place in parts of the Corn Belt. Overall demand continues to be solid, and there's talk about China buying U.S. corn as well. September corn was up 5.5 at 443 and three quarters. December corn up 6.5 at 464 and a quarter. The wheat complex was higher. The U.S. winter wheat harvest is almost 60% complete, with results in some key growing areas showing significant drought impact. The USDA's spring wheat rating is below average for this time of year. In Chicago, September wheat up 4.5 at 618.5. December wheat was up 5.25 at 633.75. In Kansas City, September wheat was up 3 at 652.75. And in Minneapolis, September wheat up 3. Live and feeder cattle were mostly lower ahead of widespread direct business. August lives were down 67 cents at 238.42. October lives down 62 at 234.02. August feeders were up 15 at 360.65. Hogs were lower on technical selling. August lean hogs down $1.60 at 96.92. October lean hogs down 92 at 81.65. I'm Megan Grebner for Brownfield.
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5: Thank you. Good afternoon. The Richardson County Sheriff's Office reports an emergency landing of a single-engine aircraft on a county road south of Berida. A press release says the Cessna pilot completed a successful emergency landing Sunday near the intersections of 652 Avenue and 714 Road. Two occupants aboard the aircraft were uninjured. The National Transportation Safety Board and Federal Aviation Administration will investigate. The Sheriff's Office credits the County Roads Department, Fall City Rural Fire, and Fall City EMS for assisting. The landing was made about 10 miles north of the airport at Fall City. The Fremont County Sheriff's Office reports the July 2nd arrest of a former Hamburg man suspected of sexual abuse with a child victim and lascivious acts. Richard Dean Robinson, 51, of Nebraska City, was held on a $45,000 bond. A sheriff's office press release says the arrest follows a lengthy investigation into a reported sexual assault in Hamburg in February. Investigators say additional juvenile victims are alleged, dating back to the January of 2025. The Cook Village Board has declared a state of emergency following a severe thunderstorm on Friday. Johnson and Pawnee County's emergency management reports wind speeds around 80 miles per hour, linked to a storm that rolled through at 9:40 p.m. Residents are encouraged to report damage to trees and buildings to emergency management. Nebraska City Commissioners approved tabletops for the Memorial Way at Monday's meeting. Jim Kuhn, who led the laying of thousands of bricks at the Central Avenue inset, said he will seek grants for the $15,000 project. The river stage is at 10 feet. From the News Channel Nebraska Newsroom, I'm Dan Swanson.
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10: News Channel, Nebraska AccuWeather.
4: Highs today in the upper 80s are overnight lows, dropping down into the upper 60s. Winds out of the south at about 5 to 10 miles per hour. For tomorrow, a high of around 90, a chance of evening showers and then showers after midnight. Overnight lows of around 70. Winds will be out of the south at 5 to 10, gusting to 20 miles per hour. Then on Thursday, a chance of showers and thunder showers. Highs in the mid-80s and overnight lows in the upper 60s.

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0: Wrapping up a No Talk Triple Play here on the Twister, and make sure you stop by the fairgrounds in Pawnee City, July 13th through the 18th, and enjoy the Pawnee County Fair. 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

0: River Country, B103, heading to the Atchison County Fair. The fairgrounds in Rockport, the place, from July 13th through the 18th, and you can join us. We broadcast there live on Thursday, July 16th, from 10 a.m. until noon. Come on by and say hi. And thanks to our supporters, the Atchison County Fair, including Citizens Bank of Rockport, Hiawatha Equipment, and Pleasant View of Rockport.
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1: Soybeans and corn are higher Tuesday. Cattle finished mixed and hogs closed lower. I'm John Perkins with a Brownfield market update. When it comes to short stature corn, it all started with Stein. For decades, they've been focused on unique hybrids that deliver top yields. Stein invented short stature corn, then they perfected it. Soybeans closed higher on short covering and technical buying. The trade continues to watch weather for chances of crop stress during key development phases. There's been more talk about China buying U.S. beans, but no USDA confirmation yet this week. August soybeans are up 9 3/4, 11.93 3/4. September was 6 higher at 11.87. August soybean meal was up $3.30 at 3.16.20, and August bean oil was 83 higher at 68.59. Corn was up, monitoring development weather with some medium-term forecasts projecting a heat dome in parts of the Corn Belt. Overall, demand continues to be solid, and there is talk about China buying U.S. corn as well. September was up 5.5 at 4.43 3/4. December was 6.5 higher at 4.64 1/4. And wheat closed modestly higher. U.S. winter wheat harvest is almost 60% complete, with results in some key growing areas showing big drought impact. USDA's spring wheat rating is below average for this time of year. September Chicago was 4.5 higher at 6.18 1/2. September Kansas City was up 3 at 6.52 3/4. September Minneapolis was 3.5 higher at 6.33 a bushel. Live cattle were down and feeders were mostly lower ahead of direct trade. Megan Grebner has more on that in just a moment. August live is down 67 at 238.42, and October was 62 lower at 234.02. August feeders are up 15 at 360.65. September was down 47 at 357.40. And hogs were pressured by technical selling. August lean was down $1.60 at 96.92, and October was down 92 cents at 81.65. Megan Grebner has that full look at the cash livestock markets after this brief break.
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4: 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Bids and asking prices haven't surfaced. Look for the bulk of the week's trade to take place sometime Thursday or Friday. Box beef closed mixed with fairly light demand for solid offerings. Choice down 71 cents at 385.77. Select was 2 cents higher at 365.89. Estimated cattle slaughter was 110,000 head. Cash hogs had no comparison, but a solid negotiated run. Barrows and gilts at the National Daily Direct had a weighted average of 96.42. The Iowa Minnesota had a weighted average of 96.57. And the Western Corn Belt, it's 96.64. Pork values closed higher, up $1.66 at 97.91. Bellies were up sharply. Hams and loins were also higher. And the estimated hog slaughter was 479,000 head. I'm Megan Grebner, Brownfield Ag News.
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5: Thank you. Good afternoon. The Richardson County Sheriff's Office reports an emergency landing of a single-engine aircraft on a county road south of Berida. A press release says the Cessna pilot completed a successful emergency landing Sunday near the intersections of 652 Avenue and 714 Road. Two occupants aboard the aircraft were uninjured. The National Transportation Safety Board and Federal Aviation Administration will investigate. The Sheriff's Office credits the County Roads Department, Falls City Rural Fire, and Falls City EMS for assisting. The landing was made about 10 miles north of the airport at Falls City. The Fremont County Sheriff's Office reports the July 2nd arrest of a former Hamburg man suspected of sexual abuse with a child victim and lascivious acts. Richard Dean Robinson, 51, of Nebraska City, was held on a $45,000 bond. A Sheriff's Office press release says the arrest follows a lengthy investigation into a reported sexual assault in Hamburg in February. Investigators say additional juvenile victims are alleged, dating back to the January of 2025. The Cook Village Board has declared a state of emergency following a severe thunderstorm on Friday. Johnson and Pawnee County's emergency management reports wind speeds around 80 miles per hour, linked to a storm that rolled through at 9:40 p.m. Residents are encouraged to report damage to trees and buildings to emergency management. Nebraska City Commissioners approved tabletops for the Memorial Way at Monday's meeting. Jim Kuhn, who led the laying of thousands of bricks at the Central Avenue inset, said he will seek grants for the $15,000 project. The river stage is at 10 feet. From the News Channel Nebraska Newsroom, I'm Dan Swanson.
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10: News Channel, Nebraska AccuWeather.
0: Highs today in the upper 80s are overnight lows, dropping down into the upper 60s. Winds out of the south at about 5 to 10 miles per hour. For tomorrow, a high of around 90, a chance of evening showers and then showers after midnight. Overnight lows of around 70. Winds will be out of the south at 5 to 10, gusting to 20 miles per hour. Then on Thursday, a chance of showers and thunder showers, highs in the mid-80s, and overnight lows in the upper 60s.

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0: Happy anywhere, in fact. Blake Shelton here on the B. Treaty Oak Revival at Pinnacle Bank Arena this Saturday. 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
7: Everything about Democrat Dan Osborne is fake.
8: 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Osborne admitted he'd give Democrats control of the Senate.
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7: Dan Osborne claims he's for the working man, but Osborne and his wife paid themselves hundreds of thousands of dollars through shady Wyoming companies they control, skirting election laws.
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8: Gross. 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

0: 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We will be there Thursday from 10 a.m. until noon on July 16th. 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

River Country B103. Did you read about the Ohio Highway covered in 40,000 pounds of that Frank's Red Hot sauce spilled out of a semi? The smell was so rough, cops were actually dabbing blue cheese under their noses.

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103 AccuWeather forecast extended. A chance of showers Friday with highs near 85. Saturday, Sunday, and Monday dry. Saturday's high in the upper 80s. Sunday and Monday highs in the low 90s.

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1: I'm Brent Barnett on Brownfield. The director of the Illinois Farm Service Agency says many producers are utilizing USDA programs to recover from a year full of damaging storms. William Graff says it's vital producers alert FSA to any storm damage.
2: They can take pictures, they can take video, and that kind of information is wonderful for us. 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
1: More news is next.
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1: An economist says producers remain concerned about the future of the farm economy. Purdue's Michael Langemeyer says the index of current conditions fell to its lowest level since December 2024.
6: In mid-June, we were facing some very low crop prices, and I think that contributed to both the drop in the ag economy barometer and the relatively low index for current conditions. They're not real confident about the policy environment in the next 5 years.
1: The USDA Farm Service Agency is accepting more than 2 million acres into the Conservation Reserve Program this year. Undersecretary Richard Fordyce tells Brownfield demand continues to exceed available acres that can be approved.
7: It's based on a point system.
1: And the US EPA has granted federal registration for Bayer's Conventro herbicide, a new mode of action that will soon be available to US farmers. More news online at brownfieldagnews.com. I'm Brent Barnett.
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0: Highs today in the upper 80s, our overnight lows dropping down into the upper 60s. Winds out of the south at about 5 to 10 miles per hour. For tomorrow, a high of around 90, a chance of evening showers and then showers after midnight. Overnight lows of around 70. Winds will be out of the south at 5 to 10, gusting to 20 miles per hour. Then on Thursday, a chance of showers and thunder showers, highs in the mid-80s, and overnight lows in the upper 60s.

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5: Fox News, I'm Tom Graham. President Trump intending a tense meeting with Turkey today, gathering NATO allies. Now, he's been critical of several European nations for not offering more support during the U.S. conflict with Iran.
6: We did something in Iran. We don't need anybody's help. I didn't even want the help. But before I asked, they said they wouldn't be there. And we've invested trillions of dollars in NATO.
5: The president also insisting the U.S. should control Greenland instead of Denmark. New York City skyscraper in danger of collapsing in busy midtown Manhattan. Mayor Zohran Mamdani.
7: Every few minutes, we are looking at a new assessment of the structure and of the possibilities and the options that we have in front of us.
5: Now, the under construction 38-story building remains unstable with buckled columns. Bricks have fallen onto the street. 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

0: Kenny Chesney, Tim McGraw, feel like a rock star on the B103 5 at 5. 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
1: Thank you. Good evening. A Colombian woman and a Venezuelan man were sentenced Monday to federal prison for trafficking two minors for commercial sex in Omaha. According to the U.S. Attorney's Office for the District of Nebraska, Michael Deanna Martinez Gonzalez, 29, of Colombia, was sentenced to more than 17 years in federal prison. Alfredo Manuel Zambrano Hurtado, 26, of Venezuela, was sentenced to 15 years. Federal prosecutors said the investigation began in 2025 after Omaha police responded to a report of a theft at an American Inn hotel. Officers identified signs of sex trafficking, prompting police and Homeland Security to launch an investigation. Prosecutors said victims told them they were advertised online and transported to Nebraska for commercial sex appointments. A Columbia national and soccer fan is suspected of attempting to elude an Interstate 29 traffic stop Friday. A Fremont County Sheriff's Office press release says 33-year-old Nestor Morante Segura of Bogota told investigators that he did not hear emergency sirens and did not think he was required to pull over if only emergency lights were visible. The press release says a K-9 unit attempted a traffic stop for speeding violation, but the vehicle continued for about 10 miles. The pursuit ended after a stop stick tire deflation device was successfully deployed. The sheriff says Segura is visiting the United States for the FIFA World Cup. He was released after posting a $1,000 bond. Dodge County Sheriff Dustin Weitzel, 46, of Fremont, has pleaded guilty to wire fraud. According to prosecutors, Weitzel had been employed by the Dodge County Sheriff's Office since 1999. He served as treasurer of the Dodge County Fraternal Order of Police from 2018 to 2020.

0: 2023. Prosecutors allege Weitzel made unauthorized transactions using the lodge's bank account for $45,500 to his own personal accounts. He has since returned $40,000 of that money. A routine traffic stop on Interstate 80 led to the arrest of two people and the seizure of about 10 pounds of cocaine Saturday afternoon. Troopers stopped a Kia near Brady and a canine alerted to the odor of drugs. Troopers searched the SUV and found several packages of suspected cocaine inside a suitcase. The driver, Siobhan Martin, 48 of Illinois, and passenger, Julia Sutton, 42 of Indiana, were arrested on charges of possession of a controlled substance and possession with intent to deliver. Witnesses say the driver of a Texas-plated truck and semi-trailer did what he could to avoid a collision with oncoming traffic after another truck crossed in front of oncoming traffic in an effort to pass. Two cars with Nebraska City drivers were northbound on Highway 75 when a southbound truck attempted to pass. The driver of the Texas-plated truck said he got over on the shoulder to give room for the other truck to get out of the northbound lane. Witnesses say the second truck started to slide on the soft shoulder and the trailer swayed, looking like it was briefly traveling sideways from the perspective of the northbound motorist. The driver was able to keep his truck from crossing the center line and was flipped on the passenger side when the trailer's passenger side tire sank in the soft ground and the trailer tipped. City commissioners approved tabletops and benches on the east and west sides of Memorial Way at Monday's Nebraska City Council meeting. Jim Kuhn, who led the laying of thousands of bricks at the Central Avenue inset, said WinRack provided a bid of $15,000 and a $3,000 donation. Kuhn said he will seek grant funding for the remaining amount. He said electrical service has also been established on the Central Avenue side. City commissioners are also preparing for the $914,000 Fifth Corso project from 11th to 19th Street. The project is supported by a $600,000 community development block grant. Marty Stovall said the project could potentially be built next year, but said it is late in the construction season, so the project may have to carry over. He said the city will hold an open house for the project when a contractor is selected. The river stage is at 10.5 feet. From the News Channel, Nebraska Newsroom, I'm Dan Swanson.
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6: 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Highs today in the upper 80s, our overnight lows dropping down into the upper 60s. Winds out of the south at about 5 to 10 miles per hour. For tomorrow, a high of around 90, a chance of evening showers and then showers after midnight. Overnight lows of around 70. Winds will be out of the south at 5 to 10, gusting to 20 miles per hour. Then on Thursday, a chance of showers and thunder showers. Highs in the mid 80s and overnight lows in the upper 60s.

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0: Country, B103, heading to the Atchison County Fair. 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

0: 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But getting up and moving regularly can help lower it. Doctors are actually prescribing people to do the hokey pokey.
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0: Little Texas and what might have been on River Country. We'll take a look at the B103 Country Almanac for today, July 7th. Back in 1956, Johnny Cash was inducted into the Grand Ole Opry on this day. 1965, they kicked him out. Then they let him come back in 1968, where he remained a member for the rest of his life. Also on this day, 1990, Love Without End by George Strait was number one for a five-week run. Happy birthday today to Madison Matty Font with Maddie and Tay, who is 32 years old today. And by the way, Ringo Starr is 86.
1: 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With how far will it mow?

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0: As you trim your lawn to perfection. 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I mean, go. As we hit the highway on a tour of River Country at the end of the summer. 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Whoever has the closest guess to the actual distance will be taking that bad boy home for themselves.
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9: Highs today in the upper 80s are overnight lows, dropping down into the upper 60s. Winds out of the south at about 5 to 10 miles per hour. For tomorrow, a high of around 90, a chance of evening showers and then showers after midnight. Overnight lows of around 70. Winds will be out of the south at 5 to 10, gusting to 20 miles per hour. Then on Thursday, a chance of showers and thundershowers, highs in the mid-80s, and overnight lows in the upper 60s.

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0: River Country, B103, planning a trip to the Atchison County Fair. 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We will be there Thursday from 10 a.m. until noon on July 16th. 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